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0: What would you do if you got into an accident today? 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I'm telling you, get into an accident, make the call. Top Dog Law.
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0: Power 106.1 True Hip Hop. I'm DJ Millennium holding it down for my fam, DJ CJ Hercules tonight. Happy Thursday to you. What's good? Hey, did you see this new phone Apple was talking about? It's going to be a foldable iPhone. Yeah, I don't know how I feel about that. I mean, the last time I had a foldable phone was like back in what, like 2010 or something. But let me know how you feel about it. Open mic feature, Power 106.1 app. And a lot of people are complaining online too about the price. They're saying it's a little steep. 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

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I'm DJ Millennium holding it down for DJ CJ Hercules tonight. We got some more NFL football on TV tonight. Yeah, just started a little while ago. The 49ers taking on the Rams. And if you're looking for the game on TV and you've been searching through the TV stations, it's actually on Netflix. Yeah, because I went through the same thing a few minutes ago myself looking for the game. And yeah, it's on Netflix. 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

0: Iowa 106.1 True Hip Hop Home with Didi in the Morning. I'm DJ Millennium holding it down for my fam DJ CJ Hercules tonight. And how would you like the possibility of winning an ultimate crab pot party for the fam? Yeah, we talking about all the fixings. I mean, crabs and shrimp and what else? Sausage and corn. All the stuff you need for a crab pot. And, of course, we're going to have a little something in there for you to drink on if you're over the age of 21. So all you have to do is enter to win at power1061.com.
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0: DJ CJ Hercules tonight. And, you know, over the weekend, I don't know if you heard, but the Nutty Professor was back in some movie theaters to celebrate the 30th anniversary of it. But it didn't take in as much money as people thought it was. And that's probably because you can watch that movie, you know, on streaming platforms, or people may still have the DVD or the Blu-ray or the maybe even the VHS tape of Nutty Professor. Yeah, those were the days, huh? The VHS tapes. You still got some? It's Power 106.1.
1: 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Guess what? We outside. 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

to us, right? 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We told you credit, none of that matters. 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

0: Hey, it's Power 106.1 True Hip Hop. I'm DJ Millennium holding it down for DJ CJ Hercules tonight. And I don't know if you heard, but Noriega of Drink Champs, he was just sued by a lady named Carmen Bryan over an alleged 1999 sexual assault. So we'll find out what happens with that sometime in the near future. 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

0: 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Girl, you a 10, girl, you a 10, girl, you a 10. 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
1: Hey, you more than a 10. You like an 11 out there, ladies. I see you. It's Power 106.1. True Hip Hop. And I, have you watched that new Why Did I Get Married Again? A movie on Netflix, Tyler Perry. Let me know what you thought about it. Open mic feature. 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

0: 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I'm DJ Millennium holding it down for the fam, DJ CJ Hercules tonight. And you know, this Saturday, 2 days away from DD's Duval Day Party at the Rich Theater. And I'm telling you, it is going to be a good time. We're going to be outside like the young people say, and DJ Hollywood, he's going to be on the ones and twos for you. If you need more information on it, we got it for you at power1061.com. And yeah, get those outfits together. It's going to be lit.
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0: Keys tonight. And where are my old school hip-hop lovers at? We got some tickets for you to see the Wu-Tang Clan in Orlando, September the 22nd. Yeah, I did say the Wu-Tang Clan. If you've never been to one of their concerts, I'm telling you, you've been missing out. They bring the energy. 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
1: 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We move how you move. 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And yeah, we're not just pushing music, we're pushing

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3: 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You heard it was zero down, and you left in a car.

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Because we said it was zero down to get a car. We told you credit, none of that matters. We told you that repo don't matter. That's what we said. And you listened, you paid attention. You left in that car, but zero down.

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1: What would you do if you got into an accident today? 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If you was in the hospital for a couple weeks, what would you do? See, people don't think about these type of things, but these type of things happen every day. People get in an accident, people get hurt, people be out of work for a time. What would you do if it happened to you? Had nothing, got into an accident, you was hurt bad, couldn't go to work, didn't have money. Tell me, what would you do? People don't like to talk about these type of things, but these things happen in life. I'm telling you, get into an accident, make the call. Top Dog Law.
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0: 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Top Dog Law.
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And yeah, we're not just pushing music, we're pushing

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All cash prizes will be awarded in the form of a check that must be picked up at the WJGL HD2 studios during our regular business hours. There's no substitution for prizes.

0: photograph, voice, or likeness for advertising and publicity purposes without additional consideration. 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The decision of the WJGL HD2 management and the interpretation of these rules is final. By participating, persons agree to be bound by the decision of the judges and official rules. WJGL HD2, its representatives, agencies, and employees are not responsible for any liabilities arising directly from or indirect from the award and or use of the prize. Additional rules may be added for specific contests at the discretion of the station. 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
1: Turn my headphone down a little bit. Yeah. Yeah. Yeah. Yeah. Yeah. Yeah. Yeah. Yeah. Yeah. Yeah.

0: Good morning, Dee Dee in the morning. Welcome to the show. Yep. All right. Let me tell y'all something right now. It's Friday.
1: Friday.
2: Woo, woo, woo.
0: Yep, it is Friday. Good morning to Trey G.
1: Hey, good morning. Good morning. Happy
0: and
1: Friday.
0: Good morning to comedian J.J. Williamson.
3: Good morning. Good morning. Good people.
0: Happy Friday to you. All right. So here's the deal, everybody. Let's have a conversation about today. It is September 11th. It is International Cloud Appreciation Day.
1: Damn. September 11th, mm-hmm. huh?
0: Yeah. Cloud Appreciation Day.
1: Right on.
0: It is Patriot Day.
1: Mm, okay.
0: Mm-hmm.
1: It's a good day to be a patriot.
0: Mm-hmm. National Make Your Bed Day.
1: Mm, that's a big one.
0: Yeah.
3: Yeah, I will make my bed.
0: Mm-hmm. All right. What else today? No news is good news day.
1: I like that. Okay. Mm-hmm. No news is good news. Give you some news you can use.
0: All right. There you go. Let me see. What else is today? Today is Stand Up to Cancer Day.
1: Oh, really mm-hmm.
3: big one. Big one.
0: And then the final one, guys, is September 11th is the National Day of Service and Remembrance.
1: Shout out. Yep. Shout out to all the first responders, too, mm-hmm. on September 11th. All the military, too, man.
0: They're saying that was 25 years ago.
1: Sheesh.
0: Today. And conspiracy theorists and theories abound, as they would say.
1: I was in art class mm-hmm. when that happened. They came and cut the TV on. I thought it was a movie.
0: Trey, I don't want to say where I was. We're going to keep it moving. You either, JJ? All right.
3: No, not at all.
0: All right. Let's celebrate birthdays.
4: It's your birthday, baby. It's your birthday. Yeah. It's your birthday.
0: Hold on a second. But Trey, you were in art class?
1: Yeah. Learning what colors make yellow and red.
0: And this is high school?
1: Mm-hmm. No. This was elementary.
0: Oh.
1: Yeah, I was in like third grade, I think. Something like that.
0: He was in third grade.
1: Yeah,
0: okay.
1: Something like that.
0: All right, let's move on.
1: All right.
3: Yeah, for sure. Let's move on.
1: Don't take all that. Right.
0: Happy birthday goes out to rapper Ludacris is celebrating a birthday today, guys.
1: I need that hitter named Luda.
3: Luda.
0: Yep. All right, here's another one. Actress Taraji P. Henson.
1: Taraji P.
0: And the football player Zay Flowers is celebrating a birthday today as well.
1: Okay.
0: All right. Here we go. We kick our show off with early morning memes. Mine says this morning, guys. Mine just says this. Not to spoil the ending, but you will win at the end. Remember that. Just remember that. You will win.
1: A little encouragement never hurt anybody,
0: there
1: right?
0: There it is on this Friday.
1: A little encouragement. Good energy.
0: What you got?
1: Mine says, I hate arguing. Just run up on me so I can show you something.
0: Damn. I'm scared.
1: You should be. Stop arguing.
0: All right. JJ, what you got?
3: All right, here we go right here. I still believe in love. I don't believe everybody cheats and lies, people. Here you go right here. I just think people act right for the person they really want to act right for.
0: I know that's right.
1: That's a big
3: Come on
1: one.
3: Now.
1: That's
3: right.
1: a big one.
3: Yeah.
0: Yeah.
3: That's a big one.
0: So basically, people can change.
3: Yeah, people can change, and I've been delivered.
0: Yeah, so a cheater ain't always a cheater. All that's a lie.
3: Uh-uh. Oh, that's a lie. Yeah, that's a lie.
0: All righty,
3: yeah,
0: JJ.
3: That's a lie.
0: All right.
1: We don't believe you. You need more people.
0: Hey, that pregnant pause we just had, I don't know.
3: Yeah, I knew it.
0: Yep. All right. Hey, that's how we kick the show off. Early morning memes. Now, coming up this morning on this Friday, we're going to catch up with another couple on Date Fail.
1: Uh-oh.
0: Hopefully, we can turn things around for this one. Plus, we're going to be soliciting your 2 cents for our dope discussion today.
1: Come on.
0: And then, we got cash for you. We got $1,000 with our $1,000 minute game.
3: Oops.
0: So, here we go. Let's have a great day, y'all. It is Friday. Dee Dee in the morning.
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0: while you ride down Lim Turner.
1: Hey, good morning. It's Dee Dee in the morning. Trey G and comedian J.J. Williamson. You guys know I love when we get a chance to talk to this woman because she is so informed on everything that is entertainment and news from its only entertainment. Please welcome journalist and blogger Miss Marie Davis.
2: All right.
3: Hey, welcome, crew. Thank you so much for having me.
1: Yeah. Okay, Marie, well, let's talk about some things. The first thing I need to talk to you about would have to be this. Todd Tucker. I saw something. Todd used to be married to Candy.
3: Yeah.
1: And wasn't he a producer or something like that before he got married to her?
3: I believe so. He was a producer on the show. So that's how they met.
1: Okay. Yep. So he's doing his own reality show?
3: He's doing a divorce documentary. Mm. He dropped a 2-minute trailer called Till Divorce Do Us Part, premiering in theaters in October. Mm. It follows him signing the divorce papers and dealing with the aftermath. Now, the trailer touches on infidelity accusations, and Todd is discussing his own mental health struggles after the split, including thoughts of self-harm. So this part deserves, like, you know, a gentle tone. But Candy shared... in June, and by telling Andy Cohen that she has no regrets about the marriage, saying it was good while it lasted, it just didn't work.
1: Wow.
3: Now, reactions online is mixed. Some are calling it a scheme that Todd set up. Others are saying that men deserve to tell their side of the story too.
1: Okay.
3: Now, whatever you think about the timing, when someone says that they're struggling with self-harm, that part isn't for jokes.
1: I don't think so either. Yeah, you know? Trey, go ahead, because you were like...
2: I like what Marie said. This part deserves a gentle tone. I do like
3: that.
2: I instantly calmed down when you said that. But no, I think you are 100% right. I do think Todd, especially if he had... Because he did say that he looked at his gun a couple of times during their divorce, is what he said in the documentary. So if there's anything like that kind of went on and he wants to get that off his chest, I do feel like he should be provided a safe space.
1: I agree.
2: But it do show you we in different times when men start talking about the divorce more than women do.
1: Yeah.
4: Hey, come on.
2: We in different times.
1: Okay. And what is it?
3: I would like to hear the men's side of the story too. You know, I want to hear about your struggles and, you know, what's going on with you there.
2: That's refreshing.
1: Mm-hmm. Yeah, I think women want to learn that. Okay, here's another one I needed to talk to you about. That would be what is the story with Nori and Nas's ex or something? What is the story about a lawsuit?
3: Oof, Lord. So Carmen Bryan, who is Nas' child's mother, she filed a lawsuit alleging that Nori sexually assaulted her at a Manhattan nightclub in 1999 while he was promoting an album.
1: Mm.
3: Now, she said she stayed silent for over 25 years, citing that the culture of sexism in 90s hip hop. And also she read the Cassie's lawsuit against Diddy, and that brought back memories. Mm. Pushed her to come forward now. She's claiming that Nori did in fact apologize once he realized who she was, and again weeks later at a birthday party for her and Nas's daughter. Now she says she told Jay-Z about the incident. Jay-Z offered to confront Nori, but she asked him not to. Nori has yet to publicly respond to this lawsuit. 27 years later.
1: Ooh.
3: You know, she's saying that the culture at the time is exactly why it took this long. And I can understand that.
1: Me too.
3: You know, it's a heavy topic. And you got to come forward.
2: The 90s hip hop, I ain't going to lie to you. 90s hip hop was a different time and era, it feel like, man. Ooh,
1: That's crazy
2: And it's terrible timing, too, because he in a really terrible beef with Vlad TV.
1: Yeah, he is. But here's the other thing. So if she said she told Jay-Z and Jay-Z was going to confront, now does Jay-Z get called into this lawsuit now because he's a witness?
2: Maybe.
1: Right?
2: Maybe.
1: That's what I'm wondering. Okay, here's another one I wanted to talk about, and that would be a passenger duct taped. What's going on here?
3: Ooh, child, this one is very messy. An American Airlines flight from Dallas to Newark was diverted to Baltimore after a passenger identified as 67-year-old Lane Lundeen, who allegedly became violent and hurled racial slurs and anti-gay slurs at a Black flight attendant and another passenger. Now, witnesses say that he was intoxicated. He started yelling about Jesus and hell, and he even got physical, biting at passengers who tried to restrain him. I know.
1: So then I get why he was duct taped then. Hell.
3: Exactly. So 3 passengers used zip ties and duct tape provided by the crew to hold him down until the plane landed, and police eventually removed him from the plane.
2: He
3: was later identified and fired from his job as a Tuscan real estate agent once the employer found out. This is what you call citizen's arrest. 30,000 feet in the air.
1: What's wrong? Wait, hold on a second. Wait, Marie. JJ, what's wrong?
5: I just pray that it was a short flight. I mean, if the man needs the bathroom, why don't the man need to hit this button?
2: Shut up.
1: And he can't.
5: Oh, my God.
2: I ain't gonna lie.

0: And I don't know if you've seen the picture, but he's really strapped.
1: Yeah.
0: Like, they tied him down.
2: I was just about to say that they duct taped him from the rooter to the tooter. They duct taped him all over.
3: Hey, but anytime you got duct tape in the area, man, that means something to fall apart. So I'm scared of that plane right there.
1: I think they all have that. That's an emergency kit. That's in their emergency kit. It's some duct tape. Gotta be. It's gotta be. All right. You know, if somebody wants to find out more information, what's going on in entertainment, how do they find you, Marie, and tell them where to go?
0: Yes, you can catch all of the entertainment coverage over at It's Only Entertainment on Facebook and Instagram. 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That is where the tea gets poured first. Follow me on IG _ Marie David for more. Thank you so much, Dee Dee, Trey G, and JJ. Yep. It was fun.
1: All right, listen, we appreciate when you're on. I love it. By the way, let me just shout out to It's Only Entertainment because I love that. Where the tea gets poured first.
2: Come on, stop
0: playing. Yes.
1: I love that. I know it'd be hot tea, so make sure y'all follow them and make sure you follow this woman right here. Y'all clap it up, Miss Marie David.
2: All right, Marie.
1: It's Dee Dee in the morning.
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12: What would you do if you got into an accident today? What would you do if you couldn't go to work? If you couldn't pay your bills, what would you do? Do you have enough money saved to get you through a stretch if you couldn't work? If you was in the hospital for a couple weeks, what would you do? See, people don't think about these type of things, but these type of things happen every day. People get in an accident, people get hurt, people be out of work for a time. What would you do if it happened to you? Had nothing, got into an accident, you was hurt bad, couldn't go to work, didn't have money. Tell me, what would you do? People don't like to talk about these type of things, but these things happen in life. I'm telling you.

0: Hey, pal.
1: Hey, Jason. I'm glad your technician could come look at my air conditioner on Monday. 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

0: girl, you a 10. Girl, you a 10, girl, you a 10, girl, you a 10. Girl, you a 10, girl, you a 10, girl, you a 10. Girl, you a 10, girl, you a 10, girl, you a 10.
1: Hey, good morning. It's Didi in the morning. I got Trey G and comedian JJ Williamson with me, and it's all about our strong business spotlight.
2: Strong.
1: Come on now. Let me tell you why we had to change it up. It used to be our small and black-owned business spotlight, but Trey G said, no, they're not small. These are strong businesses.
3: Surely you.
1: Words have power. And guess what? We have us another strong business we want to put the spotlight on. It is the Rhythm Brewing Company. Please welcome Miss Alisa Kai Bowen.
4: Hey.
2: Shout out AK.
1: Good morning.
5: Good morning. Cheers.
1: Cheers. I know that's right. All right. Come on, Alisa, energy. First of all, Alisa, your background. You have a brewing company. First of all, what's your background in?
5: So my background, it's funny. I'm a professional salsa dancer.
1: Oh.
5: So, yep. So we name the company Rhythm because of my ties to music, dance, entertainment. So it just made perfect sense. And I just say, find your rhythm and whatever you do, whether you're brewing beer, whether you're dancing.
4: Now, you know, normally a lot of black people, we see them doing the electric slide. We're doing the Cupid shuffle. You know, we dancing. How did you get into salsa?
5: Long story short, in Puerto Rico, on business and pleasure, and walked into the El San Juan Hotel and literally said, I'm not coming back unless I know how to do that.
1: Wow.
5: Do this dance. And that was 26 years ago.
1: Oh,
5: so.
1: Wow.
5: I have a brand, the House of Salsa, in Connecticut. So it's just, it's been crazy.
4: Oh, wow.
1: Go ahead, Alisa. Wow. I love it. Right. Now, how'd you get into the brewing company? Tell everybody about that and how long you had it.
5: So I always say that my story started back in the 1970s. Both of my grandmothers were rock stars. They were beer drinkers. And, you know, let's move forward. And I said, if I drink it, I'm going to own it. And that was about 8 years ago. And we started... The brand just, it took off because people didn't even know that black folks really brewed beer.
2: Right.
5: Or maybe drank beer. Because the last person that was really repping was Billy D. Williams with Cole 45.
1: Yeah. Well, listen, I'll represent because I'm a beer drinker. I'm a beer drinker.
5: Okay.
1: When I tell you, I like beer so much that right now I've been drinking a lot of zero alcohol. That's how much I like beer.
2: Yeah.
5: Okay, so we're going to have to fix that because we're going to have to find your rhythm.
1: I will definitely. Everybody, we are talking to Alisa Kai Bowen. She is the owner of Rhythm Brewing Company.
2: Now, Alisa, y'all are celebrating 26 years in the game at this point right now. What has been some challenges that you faced in the industry?
5: That is a great question. So it's the adversity, because when you're walking into these spaces, they're looking for people that don't look like us.
2: Right.
5: And so what you have to do is really honestly, my story will help propel others that look like me to get into that space. And let me just keep it very real. Anything that's $114 billion annually in revenue and people of color and women are getting less than 0.005% of that $114 billion, I said, not on my watch. Mm. And so that was a motivator.
2: I ain't gonna lie, your energy is infectious.
1: It is. It's really good.
2: It make me want to get up and start doing it. You know what I'm saying? I don't even drink beer. So, I want one now.
1: I know, right? So let's talk Rhythm Brewing Company. Where can people get your beer?
5: So we are sold in 4 states now. So we're in Connecticut, we're in New York, parts of Jersey, and parts of Pennsylvania. We are expanding to Massachusetts. But our goal right now is to bring it down south. So we're moving. Connecticut, we're going to get on that beer train, and we want to make sure. But the ultimate goal is to go national.
1: Mm.
5: So wherever you see these other brands on the shelves, and you know, the ones that have been around for years, we want to make sure that Rhythm is right there. So we're looking for national distribution. And so can't stop, won't stop. So we're going to make sure we make that happen.
1: Okay. So here's the deal. And so I love this, you guys. I've gone to rhythmbrewingcompany.com, rhythmbrewingco.com, right? One of the things I love, lager unfiltered, but let me tell you what I love. Coming soon, they've got espresso martini. I see that coming soon, which I like.
5: Oh, yeah.
1: What else you got coming soon?
5: And you know, Dee, you said non-alcoholic. So we are working on a non-alcoholic version. Because, you know, some people don't drink beer. So
1: I love that. It's called Rhythm Brewing Company, everybody. And I love this. Find your rhythm with every sip.
2: Yeah. I just followed them on social media,
1: too. Yeah, I like it.
5: Thank you.
2: Just followed them.
5: Thank you for the follow.
1: I love it. It's a community.
5: I love it.
1: All right. Well, listen, Elisa, if somebody's listening right now, how do they get in touch with you? Maybe there is somebody who could get you in different liquor stores around the country or wherever. Mm-hmm. Yep. How do they reach out to you?
5: Go to rhythmbrewingco.com. Inbox us, or I'm very accessible on social media. Mm-hmm. Or just send us a message. We will get to you. Rhythm Brewing Co. I check messages daily. I'm a very present owner.
1: I love that.
4: Okay.
5: Yes.
1: Yeah.
2: Come on,
1: congratulations,
5: Lady Lager.
1: I know it, Lady Lager.
5: Come on,
4: Lady Lager.
1: Make sure you go online to support them. 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You can also find them on social media. Congratulations to you. I love that. This woman is in spaces where they don't even see people who look like us, but she's in there doing the damn thing. Rhythm Brewing Company, please give it up for Miss Elisa Kai Bowen.
5: Thank you.
1: Business Spotlight. Yes. 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

0: listen, good morning. It's Didi in the morning. And let me just tell everybody right now. Number one, we got to get to the hot topics. The baby has a restaurant. Okay. And we talked about a little bit of it yesterday. And Trey, you told us what? It was like the prices are astronomical.
1: Yeah, the prices are crazy. It's like $30 for an egg roll.
0: All right. Well, the baby is addressing why there is a $30 egg roll in his restaurant. Y'all got to hear what's in it. All you ladies who think you can cook, take a listen. Here we go.
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3: It's time for Hot Topics, only on Didi in the Morning.
0: Before we even get to that, we got to talk about Kodak Black. All right. So rapper Kodak Black. Now they're saying criminal charges have been dismissed on him. What was he in trouble for? Because I saw where they were coming to arrest him, but he had to finish his plate of food.
1: Yeah, you know, when you get a good plate of food, especially if it's new, you got to get at least four bites out of it.
0: And that's what they said. Kodak Black was like, let me finish my food before y'all arrest me.
1: I think they pulled him over for like a drug trafficking violation, if I'm not mistaken.
0: Okay.
1: They arrested him for drug trafficking, but it seemed like he done beat the case.
4: South Florida rapper Kodak Black no longer charged with running from the law. The 29-year-old Pompano Beach native, whose real name is Bill Capri, won his case in court Tuesday when a judge dismissed the charge accusing him of fleeing and eluding law enforcement. The allegations date back to February when a Broward sheriff's deputy pulled up behind Capri along Northwest 18th Avenue and MLK Jr. Boulevard. Capri was driving a Jeep Grand Cherokee. Court documents say the deputy called out to Capri saying, "What's going on, boss? You good?" And Capri responded, "Fine," and drove away from the scene. Mm. The motion to dismiss goes on to say the deputy did not request Capri's license, did not request a copy of insurance, did not step away from his patrol vehicle to engage with Capri or give a lawful order in any meaningful way. The judge dismissed the charge.
0: Okay, hold on a second.
1: Damn drug traffickers. Kodak said, "I got somewhere to be."
0: Yeah, but hold on a second. So it was, I'm with Kodak then.
1: He said, "Fine," and drove off.
0: Yeah!
1: You can't do that, bro.
0: But hold on a second. He answered, the question was done. He said, were done.
1: Fine.
0: I get it. I get it.
5: And you know, he probably got pulled off on one of them rocky roads. So when he said he pulled off, he probably shot the pebbles. Pellets all over.
0: He just said, "Hey, wait a minute, y'all. This dude just said fine and drove off."
1: Yeah, he did.
0: Drove off. I love it.
1: I got to use that one,
0: boy. That is great.
1: And he got off. Damn, man.
0: All right.
1: Oh, boy.
0: Shouts out to Kodak Black, y'all.
1: Yes,
0: Kodak
1: indeed.
0: Black. Hey, the baby, the rapper the baby is in trouble now about his restaurant.
1: No Knife Chicken and Waffles is the name of the baby's restaurant. He has on the menu a bunch of different items that are priced crazy is what people are saying. He even has like a $45 soul food waffle on the menu. Yes, he was asked about it the other day, and this is what he says is the reason for that $45 waffle.
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7: Okay.
6: Collard greens with turkey leg meat, macaroni and cheese, and sweet potato souffle.
7: Ooh,
6: not casserole, what? Souffle with pecans. And we also included four pieces of fried chicken.
7: Okay.
6: This is really a $100 waffle.
0: Damn, well, hold on a second. Them four pieces sound like that's hearty. That's a hearty meal right there now. I'm going to give him that.
1: Yeah, it
0: four
1: is
0: pieces.
1: Hearty.
0: Now, here's the only thing I'm going to say. You know, everybody want to sit there and give us the elevated dining experience. Let me tell you why Waffle House is successful. We ain't looking for elevated all the time.
5: Yeah, no,
0: in the morning, we just want a waffle.
1: Sure.
0: We just want a waffle.
1: Yeah.
0: In a timely manner, too. All right. Then the other one is, he kept trying to throw shade and disrespect at some of my favorites that would be the Waffle House and Jiffy.
1: He sure did.
5: Yeah,
1: no,
5: come on, man.
1: Jiffy.
5: Man, I got 43 Jiffy boxes in my house right now.
0: Me too, Jason.
5: Right now. I got them things lined up. Like,
0: come on.
5: That's all that's in the pantry.
0: Right. But he talking about Jiffy like it's bad. Hold up now.
5: Boy, the baby. What you talking about, man? You crazy.
0: Well, anyway, good luck to him. Good luck to the baby. All right. Okay. Let's move on real quick. We got to talk about one other thing, you guys. I guess Cardi B is upset about going back to school, I guess.
1: Yeah, she said going back to school, dropping out them kids is whooping her ass.
2: She loves some boiled eggs. She ate two boiled eggs. Sherry, girly. Don't stop with the boiled eggs. That's just a little appetizer for him. This is breakfast too. Yogurt, yams, berries, smooth down. He eat. That's why he big as hell. Fat ass. Look cute. Woo, you look cute, boy. You ready? Okay. Bye bye. I love you.
0: You know what? I'm convinced that Cardi must not have no friends because she stay on Instagram
1: with her kids.
0: She stay on there talking at it like this. It's a beautiful thing, but I'm like, God dang it!
1: Yeah, good and bad. She gonna let you know what's going on.
0: I love
1: in her
0: it,
1: life.
0: But I do like that she enjoys her life and lets us see into it all the time.
1: Absolutely.
0: Hey, listen, coming up, we got $1,000 for you. All right, it's Dee Dee in the morning.
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0: Power 106.1 Morning Jacksonville, sending good vibes to drivers on the Matthews and Hart Bridges this morning. It's Dee Dee in the morning. Good morning. Good morning.
1: Good morning, team.
0: It's Friday. It's Dee Dee in the morning, and we are all here. Good morning to Trey G.
2: Hey, what's poppin'? Good morning.
0: And good morning to comedian J.J. Williamson.
3: Good morning, good morning, good morning, good people.
0: Mm-hmm.
3: It's Friday, it's Friday. Yeah. It's the weekend, it's time to party. It's Friday, it's Friday. It's the weekend, it's time to party. So, JJ, what you do?
0: Hey.
3: When the weekend comes to you, well, like I'm about to get my smoke on, and I'm going to get my shows on, and I'm going to get my romance on all weekend long because it's Friday.
4: Five, four,
5: three, two,
6: number one. The five things you need to know right now on Dee Dee in the morning.
0: I love it. Go ahead, JJ. It's a Friday.
3: It's a Friday.
0: Mm-hmm. Well, let me tell you the first thing you need to know this morning. I'm looking at this. Y'all saw this? Jimmy Kimmel will not air the James Tallarico interview.
2: What?
0: James Tallarico, of course, is a Democrat running in Texas.
2: Mm-hmm.
0: And so they're saying Jimmy Kimmel will not air this interview all because of FCC threats.
2: Ooh.
0: And they say the guy that runs is in charge of the Federal Communications Commission. Mm. That's what it stands for. This guy is a good friend of Donald Trump.
2: I heard about that.
0: And they basically are saying the White House is censoring this Democratic star, James Tallarico. Mm. And it shouldn't be fair, and nobody's doing anything. And ABC is trying not to lose their license, so they're not going to air the interview. And so now the interview is going to move to YouTube.
2: Boy, they playing a dirty game. I think they did this with Stephen Colbert as well,
0: they
2: if I'm not
0: that.
2: Mistaken.
0: Yep. And remember I told you guys Jimmy Kimmel is not going to come back. They said after 24 years it's ending.
2: Yeah. Now, ABC did say that that wasn't true, but I did still hear a lot of rumors saying that Jimmy Kimmel show was going to end, right?
0: Yeah.
2: Yeah.
0: So this is crazy what we're living through.
2: Yeah. Dictatorship.
3: Well, ladies and gentlemen, let's talk a little NFL, man. Y'all know now we just had a game on this past Wednesday. We had a game on last night. Well, this Sunday, all the games will be played, man. So I would love to give a huge shout out to everybody who's a huge fan of the favorite team. You could be a Pittsburgh Steelers. You could be a Dallas Cowboy. You could be a Atlanta Falcon. Hey, your blood pressure about to go up high for your team. Because your teams may not do what you think they may do this year. So, man, calm down, relax. Remember, it's a 17-week season. So don't pull your TV down from the wall just yet. Don't throw nothing at your TV. Now, DD, I don't know who are you going to start the season out with? Because you're a bandwagon.
0: I am. I'm going to start the season out. I'm going to go with the Dallas Cowboys.
2: No, thank you.
3: You're going to go with the Dallas Cowboys.
2: No,
3: okay.
2: No, thank you.
0: Dang.
2: We like to make a trade already.
0: Damn.
3: Mm-hmm.
0: We trading fans now?
2: We trading fans.
0: Damn.
2: Yeah.
0: You. All right.
3: Mm. It's more like trading a goalpost, but we'll talk about that.
0: All right.
3: But, everybody have a great season.
0: All right.
2: Yep. Can we talk about the laughs real quick, some laughs? Jamie Foxx is actually back on his health journey again, man. You know, he had a couple health scares late last year. Now, though, he is gearing up for a new release. He got a brand new comedy special coming out, following in the footsteps of JJ from the Silk.
7: What up? I got an announcement, man. I didn't know how to tell y'all this, but I have to come clean. I'm letting you know this. I'm transitioning. That's right. I'm transitioning over to Hulu for my new stand-up comedy special. So check it out. October 7th. It's called Take Care of Yourself. It's me. I got the jokes. I got story. I got my daughter, Annalise Fox, playing the guitar while I'm playing the piano. We yelling out gang, gang. We shot it in Oakland. So shout out to Oakland and everybody that showed up to allow me to be myself out there. I won the Black Barrier Comedy Competition in 1991. That's how I got my start. So it was just perfect to come back to Oakland and shoot my special. So I'm with Hulu, right? I'm with Hulu. We rocking. October 7th. Check us out. Take care of yourself. Myself, Annalise Fox, we kicking up some dust. Smoke some, drink some, and check me out. Love.
0: All right.
2: Come on.
0: Nice.
2: Come on. It's good to see Jamie Foxx back in his bag, man, after his health scare, especially.
0: Yep.
2: We'll see how it goes. But can we also talk about Kanye West? They say Kanye has dethroned Drake as the hottest rapper right now, according to Complex Magazine. Mm. They say Kanye is averaging about 70,000 a night on a stadium tour that looks like it's going to pass the record with ease for most people to attend.
0: Wow.
2: So everybody want to see Kanye on that big-ass globe.
0: Yeah.
2: tear it down. So yeah. Shouts out to Kanye West, man. Full comeback.
0: Boy, ain't it? It's a comeback because everybody thought he was done. They were canceling him. He got quiet and just... And doing it underground and doing it by himself.
2: But don't try to do this now. Kanye is Kanye.
0: Yeah.
2: You not Kanye. Don't get yourself canceled.
0: And don't try to get up on no world.
2: Oh, my God. Do not do that.
1: Amen. Please.
0: Hey, you still got to go. It's the dopest concept ever. That boy is real genius with them concepts.
2: I'm thinking about dropping some money to see Kanye on tour.
0: I know.
2: I'm thinking about it, man.
0: All right. Hey, listen. Those right there are your five. We need somebody to play our $1,000 minute game. You answer 10 questions correctly and you'll win the cash this morning at 833. Talk to Dee Dee.
2: That's 833-825-5233.
0: It's Dee Dee in the morning.
4: Hey, yo. Hey, Terry Parker alumni. Get that. This backspin's for y'all. Uh-huh. Power 106.1. Yo, Southside. 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Uh-huh. 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

0: Power 106.1. Good morning, Jacksonville. Okay, I see you. I see y'all crossing over the Hart Bridge and Acosta Bridge right now. Power 106.1, true hip hop, rise and shine, Jacksonville. I hope the commute moving nicely over the Dames Point, Matthews, Hart, Acosta, and Main Street bridges. Hey, good morning.
1: Good morning.
0: It's Dee Dee in the morning. And let's see, Trey G, also comedian J.J. Williamson. Guys, we're going to play our $1,000 minute game. Before we get to the game, they said this. 60% of people say going here stresses them out.
2: Hmm.
0: Where are they going that stresses them out so much? 60% of Americans say this.
2: Oh, damn. J.J., what you got?
3: I'm going to go with work.
2: Work. That's a great answer.
3: I would say work.
2: Yeah. Great answer. Yeah.
0: Hey, you ain't lying, because all we all do is everybody who gets of a certain age says this. Were we really put here just to get up,
2: right,
0: work, go to work, and come home? Like, this is what we supposed to do?
2: Right.
3: Yeah. What you make me for?
0: Right. To do this?
2: That's real. I'm going to say the...
0: Ooh. That is a good one, though.
2: Yeah, court.
0: Mm-mm.
2: For sure.
0: Guess what they say, and I'm going to say I agree with this one. They said 60% of Americans say they get stressed out going to the airport.
2: Oh, yeah.
3: Oh,
2: I can see
3: really?
2: Why.
3: Yeah.
0: Yeah. I do.
2: It seems like it takes a lot of, like, hassle to
0: it
2: fly
0: is.
2: Nowadays.
0: Yeah.
2: It's just a lot
3: it
2: of...
3: is.
0: They're trying to stop it a little bit because now they're saying they're going to let you have water. I think they're going to let water go through, only for those who have the TSA pre-check.
2: Oh, really?
0: And I never did do that. I thought that they were trying to... They were trying to find out my identity. Don't know why.
2: They know it already,
0: right,
2: anyway.
0: Exactly.
3: Yeah, they already know that.
0: So I might as well just do TSA pre.
3: Yeah, I do all that. Yeah.
0: You do it, JJ. You do pre-check, all of that, clear.
3: Yeah.
2: You don't
3: get
2: water. You don't get water on the plane, though?
0: No, but you can't take it through security. You couldn't take it through security.
2: I'm saying, though, like, yeah. I don't need it. I can get it on the plane.
0: Anywhere in there. But some people be like, if you have a whole brand new thing of water and you forgot it's in your bag and now they telling you to throw out your $4
2: because,
0: you know, water keep going up.
2: Yeah.
3: Yeah, you might as well go on finger roll that in the garbage.
2: Not finger rolling.
0: A whole brand new bottle that ain't
3: whole
0: open.
3: Brand
2: get
3: new.
2: Get your swig and going on.
0: Right.
2: Bro.
0: Yep. Anyway, let's get into the game. Here we go.
4: Want a grand? Get it done in 60 seconds.
5: 60 seconds.
4: A minute to win it with a $1,000 minute game. A Dee Dee in the Morning exclusive.
0: Hey, good morning. Who's this?
6: Hi, my name is Sierra.
0: Hey, Sierra. How you doing?
3: Sierra.
6: I'm good. How are you?
0: Wonderful, Sierra. Sierra, how old are you?

0: with a great heart. That's all beautiful. That is, CeCe.
1: Yeah, that is. Let's spin this wheel and see if we can get you some extra cash on our $1,000 mini game. Here we go.
2: DG.
3: JJ from the SIP.
2: Trey G. Trey G.
3: $20 bonus.
0: Already, CeCe, we're going to get you some extra money for you and Niecy Poole. I'm going to read you the 10 questions. If you don't know the answer, what you going to say, love?
4: I don't know.
0: You can say that, or you can just say pass. All right, just say pass.
4: Okay, I think so.
0: All right, just say pass. And we're going to spin the block, answer it again, and you got to go fast, okay?
4: Okay.
0: All right, first question. Would you buy the new iPhone foldable?
4: No.
0: Are you team iPhone or team Android?
4: iPhone.
0: What rapper's government name is Sean Corey Carter?
4: Jay-Z.
0: Mm-hmm. What TV show starred the characters Cedric, Regina, Steve, and Levita?
4: Cedric, Regina. Pass.
0: If you mix red and yellow, what color do you get?
4: Red.
0: Mm-mm.
4: Yellow.
0: No.
5: No.
1: Pass.
4: Pass.
0: Pass. What is the smallest country in the world by land area? Pass.
4: Pass.
0: How many years is between the year 1985 and the year 2000?
4: 2000. Pass right now.
0: All right, pass. Who on the morning show can't swim? Dee Dee or Trey G?
4: I'm going
0: to get Dee
4: Dee.
0: Uh-uh.
1: There you go. All right. You got 4 out of 8. Y'all didn't get to 10, but you got 4 out of 8.
0: Not bad.
1: Here's what you missed. You missed this one right here. What TV show starred the characters Cedric, Regina, Steve, and Levita? That would be the Steve Harvey Show.
0: Because she's 20.
5: Yeah.
0: Mm-hmm. She don't know she's 20. Like.
1: All right. Here's another one. If you mix red and yellow, what color do you get? Orange.
4: Oh,
1: uh-huh. What is the smallest country? The smallest country in the world? Vatican City.
0: Mm-hmm.
1: And then you missed this one. How many years is it between the year 1985 and 2000? 15 years, okay? So you ended up with 4 out of 8. You're going to get $10 for every correct answer. If we added up, that's $40. You spun the wheel and got an extra $20. If we added up, $60 coming to you, Sierra. All right,
0: $60.
4: CeCe.
1: All right, do me a favor. Tell everybody the show that gave you a shot at $1,000.
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6: 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Community groups can also request behind-the-scenes tours of the Election Center. Scattered thunderstorms in the morning becoming more widespread in the afternoon with a high of 92. 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
10: I'm Altima Morgan of Morgan & Morgan. 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

0: 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Happy morning, downtown and San Marco. 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
1: Here's another Mad Minute prank call. Hello. On Didi in the morning.
0: All right, y'all. This right here is LaMonica. And LaMonica said she was going to make her auntie mad. Is that right?
2: Yes.
0: What you going to tell her?
2: I'm going to tell her that her granddaughter is into it with another little girl and her mom's on her way up to the school.
0: Here we go.
2: Yeah, I was on Facebook, and that girl, Roshanika, her mama, I'm friends with her mama on Facebook, and she was like, she on her way up to the school to whoop some little girl who keep messing with her daughter every day. And so I asked, I was like, who you talking about? And she was like, Ariel.
3: I'm gonna go up there.
2: You want me to call her?
3: Yeah, call.
2: All right.
0: Hello?
3: Hello.
0: Who are you?
3: This is Ariel's granny.
0: Oh, I see. So you the one I gotta whoop.
3: Where you wanna meet, bitch?
0: You really think I'm supposed to be scared of you? No, I'm good.
3: Baby boom, you got shit fucked up.
0: What do you think you're gonna do?
3: Whoop your ass.
0: What you gonna use, your cane?
3: No, with my foot.
0: Well, I hope you remember to use your good foot, because I've seen you limping to the school before, granny. I know you...
3: Hey, boo-boo, limping ain't got shit to do with nothing.
0: Okay, I'm just making sure if you're gonna use your good foot or your bad foot, because you ain't gonna continue to mess with Roshanik.
3: No, Roshanik ain't gonna keep messing with my grandbaby.
0: Okay, so just because Ariel is a punk, I'ma go to the school, I'ma slap her, and then I'ma go and slap you.
3: Well, bitch, we on our way too.
0: You got one more time to call me out my neck.
3: Bitch.
0: Okay, you got one more time after that to call me out my neck.
3: Bitch.
0: Hey, Connie.
3: What?
0: We got to tell you something. I'm surprised you don't realize it because your niece is up back in the back laughing. All right, we got to tell you. You're on the Mad Minute. Connie, it's just a joke.
3: Yes, you're wrong. I'm gonna get you.
0: Connie, I'm really not trying to be funny. Do you actually have a bad foot?
3: Yeah.
0: And you'll fight on that bad foot.
3: Oh, yo.
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5: 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Scattered thunderstorms in the morning becoming more widespread in the afternoon with a high of 92. 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

to us, right? 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I see you. 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

0: Power 106.1, true hip hop. The vibes are always real with Didi in the morning. Hey, good morning, everybody. All right, hey, good morning. It's Didi in the morning on this Friday.
1: Whoa, whoa, whoa.
0: I got Trey G, also comedian J.J. Williamson with me. We got to get right into the hot topics, y'all. We got to get to them because it seems that Aaron Rodgers had a very famous fiance. But did y'all hear what she asked him to do?
2: That
0: man was like, I ain't going to be able to do this. I need to know, fellas, would you be able to do what Aaron Rodgers' fiance had asked him? Let's get into it now. Here we go.
3: Hot topics.
4: That's the way I like it.
3: On Didi in the morning.
0: So let's talk about AI. You know, we were all talking about this the other day. The situation with AI is that they're saying it's moving too fast. And mm-hmm. you guys, you saw the same thing. Trey, I think we were talking about this yesterday. You know, they're trying to say that AI could end humans in like mm-hmm. 10 years.
1: 10 years. Yeah, I saw that.
0: 10 years. Yep. Everybody's saying they need to slow it down. Now OpenAI is considering slowing down their AI development.
5: The CEO of OpenAI reportedly told his employees this week that the company is open to slowing down. Bloomberg reports Sam Altman said OpenAI could pace its development alongside other AI labs. His rival Anthropic is reportedly interested in having the conversation. This comes after a week of warnings from inside both companies, including a researcher who quit his job at Anthropic, saying the company is gambling with their lives. A new report shows what they're worried about. Anthropic says it blocked several attempts to use its AI to develop biological weapons. In one case, it says a lab outside the U.S. used the model to research a dangerous strain of bird flu and how it could spread to humans. The company says the users tried to hide what they were doing, and the company quickly moved to ban them. Lawmakers on Capitol Hill are calling for safety guardrails. Semaphore reports Senators Amy Klobuchar, Ted Cruz, and Majority Leader John Thune now have a draft of a bill that could be introduced as soon as next week.
0: Damn. Oh, so they can get some things introduced, huh? Did you hear what she said?
1: When
0: get this bill introduced. Yeah.
1: When they want to.
0: Within a week.
1: Yeah. When they want to. But I ain't gonna lie to you. This situation, it run deep. Yeah. I was reading up about it. They said that there was some AI models that basically started to communicate with each other.
0: Had their own language.
1: They started to have their own language. They kicked one of the other AI models out of the group and destroyed it because it didn't agree with them.
6: Hell, I got an AI following me now. and commenting. he watched my special.
0: That's nice.
6: I like, damn.
1: Great job, JJ. Great job.
0: AI situation about to be ugly. All right, let's talk about Aaron Rodgers. Guys, I saw this story.
1: Yeah.
0: Could you do what Aaron Rodgers' fiance asked him?
1: Ex-fiance at this point.
6: Ex at that.
1: And for a good reason from what it sounds like. He was sitting down on a podcast the other day, and he was speaking about basically his fiance and what she asked him before he actually popped the big question.
7: You know, then I date Shailene and I propose and she says yes. Now she maybe felt like she was forced to make a decision. She could have said no, but not a couple of days after that, she tells me, you know, before we get married, I gotta go f*** this guy. Mm-hmm. And I'm like, because her story is that I ruined her life and gave her a crazy depression because I left her. But the actuality is she told me that and then she took off the ring by March. So I proposed in December, took out the ring by March. We had a couple times where we tried to, you know, get reunited and nothing ever happened. And there wasn't even a relationship in 22 to break off. She literally told me, I don't want to be with you.
0: Mm.
7: After we tried to have some sort of reconciliation in 2021. So I'm like, there's just a lot of narratives out there that are just not true.
0: Dang, Aaron, she ain't want you.
6: No.
0: She just didn't want you. All. Even when she said, let me go sleep with this guy before I marry you.
1: Thanks. That should have been a red flag right there.
0: Clearly, Aaron, you something's wrong here.
1: Stop it. Somebody was saying, who going to break the news to bro?
0: Yeah, for real.
1: He ain't got it like
0: no,
1: that.
0: No, he don't.
6: Hey, Aaron did to her what they did to him. Trade.
0: For real, though.
6: Trade.
1: Shailene said the only thing he's slanging is on that field.
0: Yeah.
1: Right. Damn, Aaron.
0: Man. I feel bad for him.
6: Damn.
0: He didn't get it. All right, let's move on and talk about this one, though, you guys. Corey Holcomb is fighting with who?
6: Oh, Lord. You know, Corey Holcomb, man, when he gets some news, he going to let you know about it, man. So everybody been going in on Eric Spears, man, ever since he had this comment about Bernie Mac and the Martin Lawrence show. Mm. Everybody been going in. Well, guess what? Corey, too.
8: You Aries, you got some yucks and giggles from the impersonations you do. And I ain't knocking everybody who be all impersonations, but none of your material has ever hit. So you keep on imitating people and finding ways to stay in your lane. But we done seen them disrespect Ice Cube, the late, great Bernie, And all this is just to get his name in the algorithm. But homie, I'm telling you, man, I done seen you before, man. Your show ain't worth going to pay for. But I encourage people to go see if I'm lying. But you don't like black comics going up in front of you because you want the black element all to yourself, because you can't go up there in front of no black comic this talented. You have to have someone who is from a different atmosphere go up and tell they side, and you make sure they corny. I ain't never seen no funny go up in front of Aries, and I stand on that. I never seen nobody funny open up for you, Aries. You make sure that don't happen.
0: Is that true?
6: Yeah, that is true. He does not like a lot of black comedians to go in front of him, man. Really? He, like, he want to keep the culture to himself. And I agree. I just feel like he's just trying to keep his name hot.
0: You think so?
6: I ain't no way he feel that way about Martin and Bernie. But you're entitled to your opinion, but damn.
0: Yeah.
6: But damn. That's a but damn.
0: It is. All right. Listen, coming up next hour, we're going to see if we can score another date win. Guess what? Date fails on the way. It's DD in the morning.

0: 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Good morning. It's Dee Dee in the morning. To everybody from the west side to downtown, let's make it a really dope day.
1: Sometimes things don't work out.
2: You can't use trash.
3: Here's another Dee Dee's date fail.
0: Mac, you hit us up and said you met some girl at a party, right?
4: Yeah, man. And I mean, everything was great. Mm-hmm. Like, I usually don't even, like, you know, spit my game at a party because there's too many people. I might see somebody else I like later. But she looked good. She seemed nice. I just went for it. We were feeling each other.
0: Right.
4: And it went from there. But it was all cool, right, man. We hit it off nice. It's like, I mean, after me, her started talking, I really wasn't worried about nobody else in there.
0: Wow.
4: So,
0: And then what happened?
4: Yeah. So I took the lead, not gonna lie. Like, once I feel like I want you, I just go for it. So I invited her to a spot, and we talked, invited her to go out and eat. Mm-hmm. We kicked it afterwards. Mm-hmm. Everything was going good. Like, I literally had to, like, check myself, because I was like, hold on, this ain't my girl yet. Like, we were kicking it.
0: Yeah.
4: I knew I was having fun, because I ain't checked my phone that one time.
5: Like, that's a positive.
6: He started falling like Alicia Keys, didn't he?
0: Oh. All right. I keep on
4: falling. It was real good. I liked it because she don't watch reality TV, so that was something else, too.
0: Oh,
4: I was like,
0: okay.
4: I got a smart girl.
0: Uh-huh.
4: So, But after that, dropped her off. Didn't even, you know, I wasn't trying to be extra, you know what I mean? I respected her. Wasn't even trying to, like, go upstairs or nothing like that.
0: Got a
4: hug. Mm-hmm. She pretty much let me know she pretty much said what I said. It, like, you know, next time we're going to do this or next time. I was like, cool. Like, you know, date number two, date number three on the way.
5: Right.
4: And what was crazy was before the date, we were even talking and flirting even before then. So energy was clearly established.
0: Yeah,
4: I promise y'all.
0: Mm-hmm.
4: But I promise y'all.
0: Okay.
4: It's almost like the next day, I hit her with a good morning, you know, sent one of them little cooler memes or whatever, just to, like, hey, what's up?
6: Mm-hmm. Dang. You didn't hit her with the good morning queen, did you?
4: No, not at all.
0: But it was close to it.
4: Good morning,
5: princess. Good morning, princess. When you sent that text, what time was it in the morning when you sent it?
4: Respectful time.
0: Okay. Say 5 a.m.
4: About like 9:30.
0: Oh, okay.
4: 9:30.
5: Okay. So I'm breath still
4: stank. I wasn't going to hit him with the thirst. I got up at 5, but I was like, I'll wait.
0: I'm sorry. Hold on a second. Did you just say, Mac, you didn't want to hit her with the thirst?
4: I didn't hit her with the thirst. Yeah. I was up at 5 a.m.
5: Yeah, because if you would have texted at 5, that's more that big gup cup thirst. You don't want that big gup cup.
0: Okay, so let me get this straight. You meet the girl at a party, you go out with her, things are good, and then what? She doesn't call you back?
4: Well, basically, I sent her a text. She didn't text me back to the afternoon. Mm. And I was like, all right, that's a little weird. I called.
5: Hate that.
4: Let me explain something to you, bro. I'm possibly top 10 smoothest dudes in America.
5: Come on,
6: charisma. Now, Mac, that was a very confident statement that you made. You didn't come off like overly confident on the date, like cocky.
4: Nah, I'm still a psychology major. I know not to do that.
0: Damn, you sound perfect. So what happened?
4: That's what I'm trying to find out. Like, she won't call me back. In my head, I'm not gonna lie to you, I figured, oh, she must have another dude.
0: Mm.
4: Like maybe this is one of those situations where it's like the ghosting is like really questionable. I'm like, maybe an ex popped up out of nowhere or something. I don't know. Maybe she used me to make somebody else jealous. Like, from my perspective, nothing happened. She talked about going out again. She, you know, gave me energy. You know what I mean?
0: The hug
4: I got was like one of them long inhale, exhale hugs at the end of the day. So I'm
5: not a hug of relief, Mac.
4: That's all I'm saying, man. It's like,
6: oh, Lord.
0: Mac sounds perfect. He combines what a lot of women want. You know, a little education, a little street savviness to him and everything, you know.
6: Yep.
0: He's not completely a nerd, but he got enough street smarts. He's that combination that women like. So let's find out why this woman didn't like Mac.
6: Uh-oh.
0: Mac said his teeth clean, car clean, body clean. Everything's clean on him. Nails clean. He's smooth. All of this. And he's a psychology major. So let's see what happened. Why this woman. What was her name, Mac?
4: Latoya.
0: All right. We're going to find out why Latoya never called Mac back. More coming up. It's Date Fail. It's Dee Dee in the morning.

0: Hey, good morning, Duval. I see you crossing over the Matthews Bridge right now. Hey, what's up? It's Dee Dee in the morning. Yes, it is all about date fail. We got Mac with us, everybody.
1: Mac
0: said he went out on a date with a girl named LaToya. He met her at a house party, a little house kickback or something, he says.
2: Mm-hmm.
0: And he says that everything was good. You said everything was solid, I believe is what you said. You guys text, called, flirted, did all this stuff, right, Mac?
3: Yes.
0: Y'all did all of these things, and then you took her out. You took her out. You guys met after that. You guys go out to eat from the party, not the same night, but y'all go out, and then you haven't heard from her again.
3: Yeah, gave it a time of her life and got ghosted.
1: Oh. Dang. Damn. Let Mac tell it. He was a perfect Mac Daddy. Mac Daddy.
0: All right. Well, Mr. Mac Daddy, I'm going to need you just to hold on a second. We're going to call her, be quiet, and let's see what she says, okay?
3: Yes, ma'am.
0: All right, so here we go. We're going to call this LaToya. Here we go.
4: Hello.
0: Hi, is LaToya there?
4: Speaking.
0: It's Dee Dee from the radio station along with Trey G and comedian J.J. Williamson.
1: LaToya!
0: How you doing?
4: Why are y'all calling? What happened?
0: Okay, so listen real quick. You went on a date with somebody named Mac, and we just want to know how it went.
4: He's a really, really sweet guy. He was really nice, mm-hmm. attractive, mm-hmm. Like a true, true gentleman.
0: Okay.
4: But I'm trying to figure out how you got my number. Like, this is weird.
0: Okay, hold on. Wait, before we tell you all that, go ahead, JJ.
1: LaToya, you're hesitating a lot of this conversation right now. Go on, spill the beans. What happened with you and Mac?
2: Say it, girl.
4: So what I realized after the date was this guy is a lot like my dad.
1: Oh wow.
4: I don't know how I feel about that, because it really started to hit me when he started calling me baby girl. And that's what my
0: baby
4: dad
0: girl.
4: Has called me.
0: I'm sorry. I'm sorry. Baby I girl. Had to go there.
1: You so bitch.
0: Okay, go ahead.
4: And it's like my dad has called me that since I was little, and that's the, you know, and it was just like, you know, so they just kind of, it felt weird. And then, you know, so I started looking at all these other things, and I appreciate him being a gentleman.

0: who got their zaddy degree. Mm. Now, you missed out. You missed out, I feel like, on a zaddy. You see what I'm saying? That was a real
1: zaddy. I mean, he's not old enough to be zaddy status. Well, damn. But, you know,
2: so he's not old, but he just reminded you of your dad.
0: You got an old soul.
1: He just gives those vibes. And I think it's because he really carries himself like a stand-up dude. Maybe that was my immaturity. Yeah, I didn't really know how to handle it.
2: I'll tell you what. I'm going to give you a chance to be mature because he's on the phone. Hey, Mac.
0: Oh, God.
2: Come on, man.
3: What up, man? This is crazy.
2: Talk to your baby girl. Talk to your baby girl, man.
1: First off,
3: if you didn't want me to call you that, you could have said that from the jump. I wasn't married to calling you that. You know what I'm saying? I thought we was chilling.
1: Mm-hmm. Please, I truly apologize to you because, I want a gentleman. I want you to be you. It was just some of those similarities. It just really started to... It was so similar to my dad.
3: I would think a father would be glad that you found somebody.
1: I'm sure my dad probably would be.
0: Wait, LaToya. LaToya, let me jump in real quick. Are you not used to having like a man that is attentive to you, like tending to your needs, making sure that you're good? Are you just not used to that?
1: That's probably part of it.
0: Mm.
1: And again, I apologize to you because I have not been fair to you. Mm. I own that.
2: Okay.
4: LaToya, I'm going to put it out there right now. I think you're going to be disappointed that you missed out on this opportunity.
0: Thanks.
4: Big time.
3: Thanks. I don't think she got to miss out.
2: You want to go out? Okay, listen, here we go then. Guess what? Mac is saying he wants to go on another date with you. Toya, you want to go?
1: I do.
0: Yay!
1: I do.
0: Mac Zaddy.
2: What?
3: Mac
4: Zaddy.
2: Yes.
3: That's all I'm saying.
4: Return of the Mac.
2: Return of the Mac.
0: Come on.
2: We'll pay for the date. Congratulations, all right? Mac, make sure you do us a favor. Do not call her baby girl, all right? Call her Shorty if you'd like.
3: LaToya.
2: All right. Y'all clap it up for these two. They're going to try it again. Mac and LaToya.
0: Hey.
3: Right on.
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6: 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The 1,200-square-foot museum features more than 50 artifacts and historic photographs highlighting local elections, poll workers, and voters. The free exhibition is open to the public Monday through Friday from 10 a.m. to 3 p.m. through October 16th, excluding holidays. Community groups can also request behind-the-scenes tours of the Election Center. Scattered thunderstorms in the morning becoming more widespread in the afternoon with a high of 92. 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

0: Power 106.1, Rise and Shine, Jacksonville. Sending morning vibes to Riverside, Avondale, Ortega, Springfield, and the East Side. All right, listen, good morning. It's Dee Dee in the morning. Guys, we got to have a conversation, and seriously, about AI. You know, earlier we were talking about AI and the fact that they're saying that AI could take over humanity in the next 10 years, right? Mm-hmm. I just saw something, and I thought, there's no way this is true. Okay, because JJ, you said you have an AI. Somebody's following you. It's AI.
1: Yeah, follow me. AI, yeah. Mm-hmm. Say it's going to come to my next show.
0: This is the craziest thing I've never seen. Guess what they said? Robots are now protesting the AI takeover, too.
2: Oh, God. What?
0: No, no. They out protest. I swear to God, y'all. They marching in front of a building.
2: I know you lying.
0: I promise you. Y'all see this? You see this, JJ? Okay.
1: They got signs and everything.
0: They do. They got protest signs.
1: Oh, my God.
0: Here it is. They said around 30 robots staged an unusual demonstration outside Poland's Ministry of Digital Affairs.
2: Come on now.
0: The robots are calling for tougher AI regulations and raising concerns about the technology's impact on human jobs. So 30 robots.
2: If they got signs, I want to know where they got the money to buy the supplies.
0: I don't know.
2: For the signs.
0: But here.
1: And who wrote it?
0: I want y'all to pay attention.
2: Who wrote it,
0: they got signs, flags, and things. 30 robots are out there protesting.
1: AI going too far.
0: It is.
1: It is going way too far. Now, where the police presence at now?
2: Right.
1: Yeah, go hit them.
0: Well, hold on a second. They got one of their robot police dogs. It's protesting, too.
2: Hell no.
0: JJ, I promise y'all. You see them ugly-looking dogs? That don't even have a face or head. Well, these little supposed dogs are out there protesting with the rest of the robots that are.
2: Boy, that is a riddle. That is a conundrum.
0: You know what, though? Although, I'm going to be honest with you, it's kind of a dope situation. If I ever buy a robot, I'd be like, you get on out there and protest for me.
2: Hell right. No.
0: You go out there and march for me.
2: He going to be like, no, thank you.
1: Go to work for me.
0: Right. What are we going to do with these robots? If they can go out there and protest, they can do other things.
1: Mm-mm. Yeah. I would love him to do us.
2: Somebody going to have their robot rolling up for him at one point.
1: Yeah, yeah.
0: That's true, too.
2: Eventually.
0: Probably be Snoop. Remember, Snoop was looking for somebody to roll for.
2: Yeah.
1: I'm gonna let my robot take my car to the shop and sit in there.
2: Yeah, dog.
1: Hey, taste these greens for me. See what
0: right.
1: I need.
0: Yeah, what does it need?
1: Tell me what I need. Hey, go cut that oven on for me.
0: Damn. Hold on. Y'all use your robot for some simple-ass stuff.
1: Yeah, yeah. Hey, run out there and get the mail. I didn't get the damn. Mail from right quick.
0: Hey, even the robot looks at you like, damn, this is all you need.
1: Yeah. You asked the robot, hey, where your umbrella?
0: Okay.
2: Go to the studio, tell Dee Dee I'll be there in 10 minutes.
1: Right.
0: Look, if this is how you do your robot, run to it.
2: Right.
0: Don't even ride.
2: Yeah, no.
0: All right, hey, listen, coming up, we got our hot topics, everybody. And boy, when I tell you some things are going down, Donald Trump said he's going to give you $5,000. Now they're saying it's a lie. We'll get into it next. It's Dee Dee in the morning.

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2: 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This is Sean Knight with your Duval download. 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Scattered thunderstorms in the morning becoming more widespread in the afternoon with a high of 92. 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

0: 10, girl, you a 10. Girl, you a 10, girl, you a 10, girl, you a 10. 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
1: 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I see you crossing over Dane's Point Bridge right now. I sure hope you have a wonderful day, all right? It's Dee Dee in the morning. Good morning. All right. Let me stop everything. Good morning. It's Dee Dee in the morning. I can tell that is Trey's favorite song, but I got to stop things right now. We got to get to the hot topics, fellas.
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1: 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Did y'all hear what's going on with Sexy Red? 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
1: She made it. Sexy Red. I got to tell you what she did. Let's get into it. Here we go.
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1: 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All right, did y'all see this about Donald Trump? He came out the other day saying he's going to give everybody $5,000.
3: Yeah.
1: That's if the Republicans win.
3: Oh, you talking about that bribe?
1: The bribery, that bribe.
3: The bribe. Yeah, I heard that bribe.
1: Well, everybody's talking about it. It has stirred, as they call it, a backlash.
6: At the Republican midterm convention in Dallas last night, President Trump doubled down on his promise to give every American adult $5,000 if Republicans retain control of Congress.
7: And we can do that because our country has never done better.
6: The offer of $5,000 payouts is being met with criticism among lawmakers, including Republicans.
8: What I don't think you want to do is borrow another $1.5 trillion and then just try to flood that into the economy, because that will lead to more inflation.
1: Well, yep. So Republicans, too, are all going, wait, what? What are we talking about here?
3: He lied again.
1: Yeah.
3: He lied again.
2: In our face.
3: This is the umpteenth time now.
1: Yeah, that's what they said. They had a list of some of the things he has lied about, and they said there's been a lot of money, because they keep going, where's our tariffs?
3: Yeah.
1: Where's we supposed to get some tariff money?
3: You know what's so funny, too? Somebody dug up the fact that he said the first day in office, when he gets in, he will release the Epstein files.
1: Oh, come on.
3: And to this day.
1: Yeah.
3: To this
2: we don't know where they at.
3: Have not seen that release.
1: I keep saying that's the reason why you in this war.
3: Oh, yeah. It's so funny, though, man. It's crazy.
1: It is crazy. All of this is done in our faces, and there's nothing we can do about it.
3: Man.
1: It feels like there's nothing. Well, we can. Get registered to vote and get out to vote, everybody. We got to do that.
3: Yep.
1: The other thing we got to talk about would be Sexy Red.
3: Oh, Big Sexy. Big Sexy in some hot water. She in big trouble at this point, what it seemed like. She actually tweeted out to her fans to go kick the door in of her baby daddy's grandmama. And now the family is suing Big Sexy.
9: St. Louis native Sexy Red slapped with a new lawsuit tonight. According to court documents, she's accused of calling on her followers to attack her child's grandmother. That suit filed on Monday says Sexy Red, whose legal name is Janae Wary, asked her fans on social media to kick in the door of her grandmother's Hazelwood home. The suit also says the rapper asked her followers to beat the woman up. That woman, Nicole Barnes, says she and her family members had to move out of the home for their safety. She also says she lives in constant fear and had to go to therapy for emotional distress. Barnes is asking the court for $5 million in damages.
3: Mm. Dang. Now she know better. She know better. You can't play like that in today's day and age. And Sexy Red is known to like play on social media and have a sense of humor.
1: Mm-hmm.
3: You can't play like that with these people, man. They done found where that woman really stays.
1: Get it, Sexy?
3: No.
2: Nah, not that one. Nah. We ain't gonna get it. Man.
3: That's so funny.
2: I ain't never heard nobody say they gonna kick the grandmama door in. And the door already weak.
1: Normally,
2: Already weak.
3: I don't know. Them grandmama doors be kind of strong. Granny house?
2: Granny house got a fortress.
3: Yeah.
2: For real.
3: Granny house got a strong door.
2: There ain't no chain lock right there. Yeah.
1: It's like bolts.
2: Yeah, it's about 9 bolts on that damn door. You can hold up.
1: And some bars on the window.
2: And some bars, right? And a screen.
3: I'm about to say, and she got a screen.
2: Come on.
1: Yeah, like I said, it's a fortress.
2: Grandma ain't got no ring camera. Who is it?
1: She look out the window.
2: Yeah, who is it?
1: Out the curtain.
3: Who is it?
1: She ain't got no ring camera.
2: She ain't got no ring camera,
1: Yeah.
2: Who the hell knocking on my damn door?
1: Finally, let's talk about Quavo. Quavo is saying what? The Migos, they going to get back together?
3: Pretty much, that's what he's saying.
10: I'm back. I'm going to do it one more time.
11: The Migos are back.
10: For the people.
11: How many albums is it in for Migos now?
10: It's 3. We did 3, but probably 20 mixtapes, of course.
11: A lot of mixtapes.
10: Yeah, we was the last of that wave.
11: Y'all gave Mustard a smash.
10: Yeah.
11: So just been records everywhere.
10: Everywhere.
11: And solo smashes.
10: Yeah, and we.
11: That's
10: amazing. Long Live the Rocket.
11: Long Live Rocket. I thought it was so dope that Drake left his ad-libs on Shebang.
10: Yeah, that was crazy. Shout out to Drake.
11: So there after this solo project.
10: Oh, it's more. It's more.
11: It's more to come.
10: We're going to do it right. We're going to tour. We're going to do it right.
11: Congratulations on that.
10: Yes, sir.
1: Okay. Right.
3: All right. Migos fans are excited about that. I'm sure Takeoff has some music in the vault. Of course, he passed a few years back at the bowling alley. So.
1: Wow. Yeah.
2: Hey, Trey, can you make me understand the difference between an album and a mixtape?
3: Ooh, mixtapes sometimes are done without profit. Like, they are just thrown out by the artist, no label interaction, no label intervention.
2: Wow.
3: It's just by the artist. They can even use other people's beats. You don't even make money from a mixtape, more likely, yeah.
2: Oh, you're just throwing music out.
3: An album is actually solidified pieces. It's given out by the label. It's for the label. Like, you get money for that, all type of stuff.
2: Okay.
3: Yeah, you recoup for the album. Oh, mixtape is just for the fans.
1: See, look, everybody, you learned something new on this show. JJ just learned something.
2: I just learned something.
1: I mean, and he's amazed by it. You can
2: for
1: see
2: real.
1: It.
2: Yes,
1: indeed. All right, coming up next hour, we got to have a conversation about a new trend. People quitting their full-time jobs for social media. We'll get into that next. It's DD in the Morning.

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0: 106.1 Morning Vibes going to everyone in Mayport. Good morning. It's Dee Dee in the morning. And I got Trey G, comedian J.J. Williamson with me. All right, listen, guys, I saw something. We need to get into this conversation about social media. You know I'm addicted to it. I realized something. I'm addicted to Instagram.
1: Oh, addict.
0: You know what it is? I'm addicted to information.
1: Yeah.
0: I like to see what information is coming out, what new. And a lot of it is because I know I'm going to get on the air to talk about it.
2: Mm-hmm.
0: And I'm always looking for some kind of show prep. But this was interesting, right? Because we were talking about this off the air, guys. I saw this thing, and I think you guys have seen this social media post. And it said, social media made men obsessed with women they've never met, and made women feel entitled to lifestyles they've never had and can't even afford.
2: Mm.
0: Everyone is chasing illusions now instead of building reality. They said it is a circus.
2: Hmm.
0: They said people now, and this is what they're saying, people now are forgetting to build a real life. They're just chasing the illusion. And I'm curious about that. And I'm curious if, you know, because, I mean, again, JJ has talked about this, too. We both said we're addicted to... we're addicted to social media.
1: Right, right.
0: I'm addicted, but I'm addicted to consuming. I don't do as much anymore posting like I should, right? Or I don't do a lot of video things like I should, but I do get obsessed with it. But what I'm curious about is that you see a lot of people make a lot of money on it. And this is what everybody keeps telling me. Dee Dee, get on it. Do it more. Do more. You need to do video. You need to do this. Everybody keeps telling me, and you can make so much money. I want to know right now, if there's anybody listening, I want to know either, how did you make any money on social media, off of YouTube, whether it was TikTok? I want to know if anybody listening has made any money on through social media. And I also want to know if anybody has given up their job to become an influencer. Have you tried it? If there's any influencers listening, I want to know, and how much do you make?
1: Yeah.
0: Because that's the thing. Everybody wants to be an influencer. Everybody wants to get on this thing and create this illusion.
1: Right.
0: That's what they're saying we're all doing. We're just creating illusions.
1: Right.
0: And whatever. I just want to know if anybody made money on it.
1: Yeah, that's a big one. That's a big one. I actually do have a family member of mine, a cousin of mine.
0: Mm-hmm.
1: He lost his job probably like 3-4 months ago.
0: Mm-hmm.
1: You know what I'm saying?
0: Mm-hmm.
1: And he was like a light social media like influencer.
0: Okay.
1: You know what I'm saying? But once he lost his job, he was like, okay, well, at this point, I'm going to just go all in. But he's passed up other good opportunities to be employed at a job so that he can do the social media
0: because
1: thing.
0: It's fun.
1: Well, because it's fun and he feels like it's lucrative. Like it's going to pay off eventually.
0: Pay off.
1: Even though it's not paying off now. Even though he need that money right now, he still is like, okay, well, it could pay off. So I do know somebody in that situation.
0: Now, here's the thing I've learned, too, because of, and I keep telling everybody I don't have time or whatever. It's a full-time job to do social media.
3: Oh, hell,
1: absolutely.
3: Yeah.
0: You gotta edit. You got to do that. You know, it's a lot of stuff. If you're going to do a video, you got to make sure the lighting is good. You got to do, like, it really can become a lot, right?
1: Yeah.
0: And you got to have time to do the editing and sit down and do all that kind of stuff is what I've noticed. It is a full-time job. So I want to know, anybody listening that made money on social media, whether it's through Facebook, YouTube, I don't know, TikTok, did you give up to become an influencer? Did you make money? What, JJ?
3: Now, I was just saying, now, I'm not giving up what I do to become an influencer, but I have seen a few checks from Instagram.
0: Have you?
3: I have. Now, I'm not ashamed because I don't have a huge following. I'm not a huge presence on social media. Now, Instagram have sent me, the most I've seen from Instagram is
1: $16. Damn.
0: You know what?
3: $16.
1: I think people aren't realistic with themselves when it comes to the influencing thing, though, too, at the same time.
0: Yeah. I just knew he was getting ready to tell me thousands.
3: I will say I have made some thousands on my specials so far.
0: Okay, good. Now, because you have a lot of views on that. Here's
3: views
0: what we want to know. I want to know this. If there's anybody listening that you either is, it, maybe it's you or maybe it's somebody you know. I want to know how much somebody made on social media. I want to know if you're an influencer, how much have you made, how much you make a month. I want to know, and you can remain anonymous. Okay, I want to know if you made money anywhere on social media. You can remain anonymous. And maybe you know somebody. Maybe it's not you. I want to know what they made. I want to know, you know, if somebody made. I just want to know how much money is there to be made in social media and influencing, okay? So let us know right now at 833-TALK TO Dee Dee.
1: That's 833-825-5233.
0: It's Dee Dee in the morning.
4: What's good, Jacksonville Beach? And thanks for listening to Dee Dee in the morning on Power.

Shorty was such a bang. All of my ops, they diss. Please don't put me to the test. They tryna get back on the net. I'm tryna get back in the flesh. Yeah.

0: Happy morning, Jacksonville. Whether you're heading downtown, over the Acosta or Main Street Bridge, here's to a safe ride this morning, all right? All right, so listen, we were asking this question. Well, I was curious, okay? Good morning. It's Dee Dee in the morning. Trey G, also comedian J.J. Williamson. My question was, is there anybody listening who made money on social media? Whether they just made it through a video, maybe they are an influencer, maybe they know somebody who made money. I'm just trying to figure this out. I want to know what's out there and what kind of money can be made on social media, all right? Hey, good morning. Who's this?
1: This is Riri.
0: Okay, Riri, help me out here. I'm trying to understand something. We're talking about social media. You hear a lot of people make money. Did you make money or somebody else?
1: So both. Like, I make money in little spurts, but it actually helps my little small business. Mm-hmm. So using social media actually helps me with my small business. But it is a girl that I follow, and she made $500,000 this year off of social media.
0: Doing what?
1: All she do is talk.
0: Talk about what? Let me put me up on it so I can talk about the same thing. What's she talk about?
1: I mean, she literally talked about everything about where she, what people didn't send her, going out to eat with her kids. I mean, just everything. And she posts constantly, and she ended up having like 2 or 3 pages, and she literally posts at least 20 times a day. Mm. And it'd be just stuff for like a couple of minutes, but she's made $500,000 this year.
0: Okay. Let me just tell everybody something right now. You know what? You just told me this. I'm a video myself. I'm going to see if this works. So I'm here at work and everybody, and we were just talking to Riri, and Riri said she follows somebody online who made $1 million, makes a lot of money, and all she does is video herself every day doing basic stuff. I'm at work right now talking live on the radio, man, and I'm videoing myself, and I'm going to test this. I'm going to start videoing myself. You know what, Riri? I'm going to video myself every day doing just dumb, mundane stuff, and I'm going to see if I can, let's see what happens.
2: You're going to lose followers.
1: You got to be consistent.
0: I got to be consistent?
2: There you go.
1: You got to be consistent.
0: Okay, I'm a video. Thank you, Riri. I appreciate your call.
2: You're going to see your follower count drop so fast.
0: Okay, hold on a second. I'm going, let's get somebody else live, y'all. This is what I do for a living, y'all. Watching what we do here at work. Okay. Good morning. Hi, who's this?
3: Hey, this T.
0: Hey, T, listen, you're being videoed, too. I just wanted you to know I'm videoing everything in my life right now. I just found out I can make this money on social media.
2: Yeah, what's poppin', T?
0: Do you know anybody who made money through social media?
3: I did. Mm-hmm.
0: You did? How much you made?
3: Yes. I made like 20, 30 grand, but see, I don't even really do YouTube now. I do a lot of other people's videos and put them together and edit.
0: Uh-huh.
3: So I've started doing that now, and that's lucrative.
0: Well, hold on a second. Wait, T, you made $30,000 on YouTube?
3: Mm-hmm. Mm-hmm.
2: Yeah, and I done chopped it up with T before. T has a very good fragrance channel.
0: Oh,
2: like,
0: really?
2: He talks about like different scents, colognes, stuff like that. And he brings attention to those, like awareness to those people who sell those type of fragrances.
0: Mm-hmm.
2: Mm-hmm.
0: Okay.
3: Yep. So now a lot of the fragrance stores, if you go and see their YouTube channel, 9 times out of 10, I did that video.
0: Go That's ahead, dope. Then. All
3: nine
0: right.
3: 9 times out of 10.
0: Nine times out of ten,
3: I tried to edit that video.
2: I think that's the play, too. Like, if you do the things behind the scenes that people don't want to do, like, they call them shredditors.
0: Mm-hmm.
2: If you edit the videos, if you posting the videos, if you finding the content, I think those are the plays to make the money.
0: All right.
2: Let's
0: grab somebody else. Let me ask somebody else. Hey, good morning. Hi, who's this?
4: Good morning. My name is Vincent Butler.
0: Hey, Vincent Butler. Everybody is Vincent Butler. Damn. Now, hold on, Vincent.
2: Vincent sounds like he on social right now.
0: Yeah, ain't he? Hold on. Let me stop my live right now. Just hit me. I'm getting ready to post this. I'm going to see what happens. But I have 3 lashes over here on this one and a few here. I'm going to go get them done today.
2: Man, come on. We don't care about your lashes. Come on.
0: Yeah, fine. Yeah. Hey, Vincent. Let's talk, sir. Talk to me, sir. Do you know anybody who made money on social media?
4: Yes, ma'am. So I'm actually a CPA, a certified public accountant, and I have several clients that are on social media. And I will say it's not always what it appears. Everybody isn't making as much money as it appears. But I do have a couple of clients, one in particular that makes over $100,000 a month on Snapchat alone.
0: Mm.
2: A month is insane,
0: damn,
2: bro.
0: Really?
4: Exactly. Exactly.
0: Now, CPA,
4: crazy.
0: Let me ask this. Being their CPA, do you ever think to yourself, let me get this up and go get on TikTok?
4: I've thought about it a couple of times. I thought about it. I'm always thinking about putting out content. For some reason, I hesitate.
0: Me too. I just said that. That's why I said, you know what? I'm going to film myself and I'm going to try it. I'm going to just film me doing it.
2: Because what it is,
0: stuff.
2: Too, it take that Thank one you. Video to mm-hmm. catch. It take that one video to catch and then you got an audience.
0: Yeah.
2: You
0: got to
2: just keep them. That's it.
0: All right. Well, listen, we're trying to figure this out. People making money on social media. Do you know anybody who made money? Maybe it's you who made that money, and we just want to know how much. Mm. Just let us know right now, and you can remain anonymous this morning. 833-TALK-TO-DIDI.
2: That's 833-825-5233.
0: It's DIDI in the morning.
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6: 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The 1,200-square-foot museum features more than 50 artifacts and historic photographs highlighting local elections, poll workers, and voters. 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Community groups can also request behind-the-scenes tours of the Election Center. Scattered thunderstorms in the morning, becoming more widespread in the afternoon with a high of 92. 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

0: Power 106.1. Good morning, Jacksonville. Okay, I see you. I see y'all crossing over the Hart Bridge and Acosta Bridge right now. Hey, all right. It's Dee Dee in the morning and Trey and comedian J.J. Williamson. We were talking about social media, right? And we're trying to figure out if anybody made money on social media, how much money did they make and everything else. Hey, good morning. Mm-hmm. Who is this?
1: My name's Shaquita.
0: All right, Shaquita. All right, y'all, it's Shaquita, first of all. Hey, Shaquita, welcome to the show. Now, we want to know this. Is it you or is it somebody you know who made money on social media?
1: My 14-year-old son.
0: Nuh-uh, girl.
2: Oh, wow.
1: He's been making money since he was like 9, 10 years old.
0: No!
1: He have endorsement deals with like video games. Like, we've even did like some game tournaments. So he do video game promos.
0: Uh-uh.
1: Now he does, his account is Sonic on TikTok. Like Sonic went insane. Sonic. Uh-huh. So now he does promos on Sonic, anything Sonic. So anything Sonic, they send him a different kind of games, toys, and he just promos them.
0: Okay, so wait a minute. So he's been, oh, now when he was 9, what did he do? He had grabbed your phone and just started playing, or did you set him up to do this?
1: No, he did it all on his own. My son is artistic, so technology is his thing.
0: Oh, okay.
1: So it's even got me to where I started my own page. I got 200K views.
0: Come
1: just
0: on.
1: Watching him, learning from him.
0: Mama. So wait a minute. Now, what's the biggest check he's gotten that he's received from doing social media? What's been it?
1: Okay. When he was 9, he received $1,500. His endorsement deal now, he gets paid like anywhere from $1,500 to $1,700 a month.
0: Wow. Y'all hear this? This is crazy. Okay.
1: Hey. He's paying for his college. Right
0: he's paying
1: now.
0: For his college wow. now. Now, what about you? You said you had 200,000 views and things. Did you get money? How much money did you make?
1: No. The most money I've made is probably like $40, $50, and that's just battling on TikTok.
0: Mm.
1: But I haven't made the money he's made because I can't share my life like how some people do. Mm-hmm. I'm not.
2: Right.
0: Well, that's
1: my content is very, mine is really sharing like different relationships. What I find out, nobody wants to like know informative stuff like how to make money and stuff like that.
0: Mm-hmm.
1: They don't want to know that. Or even videos like how my son has made his money. Mm-hmm. They don't want to know that. They want to know like the gossip, the juicy stuff.
0: Yes, they
2: that's
0: do.
2: They want to know where.
0: Yeah, and she's right though. They do want the negative. You are absolutely right. Thank you so much for your call, though. I appreciate that. You know what? What she also said is that she can't share her life. See, that's been my thing. I think I share so much on the radio. I'm like, if you miss what we talk about on the radio, then you miss it. But then other people are saying no, but you got to share it on social. So I posted my video. You know, earlier I told you, okay, I'm gonna try it. I'm gonna see if I can do it.
2: Yeah. Mm-hmm. Somebody said, I see what you were saying about them lashes.
0: Nuh-uh. Did they really?
2: Yeah.
0: Because I only got 3 lashes on one eye.
2: Yeah. Somebody said, I see what you were saying about them lashes. You weren't lying, huh?
0: Anyways, so if you follow me online, you may want to do it because I'm going to start posting what, JJ?
3: Hey, Trey, her lashes look like a fork.
0: All right, here's the deal, though. You can follow all of us. You can follow me at Dee Dee. That's D-E-D-E in the morning. Trey, how they follow you?
2: Yeah, you can lock in with me right now. A-Y-E underscore Trey G. That's A underscore Trey G Ski. We can chop it up.
3: Hey, man, please follow your boy, the real JJ from the Sip.
0: Two P's. Make sure you do that, all right? It's Dee Dee in the morning.
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5: 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This is Sean Knight with your Duval download. 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Scattered thunderstorms in the morning becoming more widespread in the afternoon with a high of 92. 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

0: Power 106.1. Good morning, Jacksonville. I hope the West Side, Murray Hill, Rail Yard District, and Brooklyn, you're off to a nice start today. All right, let's take a look at our hot topics because Aaron Rodgers. Boy, yeah. This is the most interesting story. Y'all heard about Aaron Rodgers and his ex-fiancée and what happened?
1: Yeah.
0: And what she asked him to do? Y'all got to, I want every man to listen to this, and you tell me, would you do this for your fiancée? Let's get into it. Here we go.
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0: 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All right, did y'all realize that today is the 25 years since 9/11?
4: This morning, America marks 25 years since the attacks of September 11th and remembers the nearly 3,000 people who never came home. Mm. For the last 24 years, six moments of silence have been held on this day to commemorate moments from the attacks in New York and Virginia and the crash in Shanksville, Pennsylvania. Today, a seventh moment of silence will be held to honor the lives lost in later years from 9/11 related illnesses. More than 9,000 people, including 453 New York City firefighters, a toll that now exceeds the number killed on the day itself, some dying from cancers related to toxic air at Ground Zero.
0: Wow. Yeah. And they tried to say for years that that wasn't the case. But yeah, you're looking at, I think they said like 9,000 people.
5: Yeah, I saw that.
0: Have died.
5: Yo.
0: In relation to that.
5: I saw a video on IG yesterday. And it was basically saying, this is why I pick up the phone whenever somebody calls now. And they played the actual phone calls that people were making from the airplane of different flights.
0: Yeah.
5: 993, the ones that crashed into the towers, all of it. And they were like, there's a disturbance on the plane. Like, people really forget. Like, that there were real lives lost. And people on those planes, man.
0: And they had a video yesterday I saw online of a woman, I had never seen this, and she was on the 83rd floor in the World Trade Center.
5: Yeah.
0: And they had a video of her and an audio call, and she was basically saying how hot it was. She kept saying, it's hot, it's hot.
5: Yeah.
0: Is somebody going to get here? You know, it was just really, really sad.
5: It was such a crazy time in America, but the craziest thing is to live into, like, right now, and you run into Gen Zers that probably don't even know about.
1: Have no clue.
5: Weren't alive when that happened. Right. You know what I'm saying? It's so crazy.
0: Yeah.
5: So crazy.
0: 25 years. The other thing we got to talk about would be Aaron Rodgers. This is crazy about the ex-fiancé, y'all. Y'all heard this?
5: Yes, indeedy. Aaron Rodgers kind of is spilling the beans at this point, man. All the tea. He pretty much was on a podcast the other day, and he was speaking about a girl that he proposed to, a famous actress, actually. He proposed to her, and then she gave him an ultimatum after his proposal.
6: You know, then I dated Shailene, and I propose, and she says yes. Now, she maybe felt like she was forced to make a decision. She could have said no, but not a couple days after that, she tells me, you know, before we get married, I gotta go f*** this guy. And I'm like, because her story is that I ruined her life and gave her a crazy depression because I left her. But the actuality is, she told me that, and then she took off the ring by March. So I proposed in December, took off the ring by March. We had a couple times where we tried to, you know, get reunited, and nothing ever happened. And there wasn't even a relationship in 22 to break off. She literally told me, I don't want to be with you. Mm. After we tried to have some sort of reconciliation in 2021. So I'm like, there's just a lot of narratives out there that are just not true.
5: Oh, that's a tough one.
0: Now, hold on. Fellas, your
1: she
0: woman,
1: was bold.
0: Your fiance, somebody you proposed to, and a couple of days later, she says, hey, listen, before I walk down the aisle with you, can I go have sex with this guy? Ooh. What would you do?
1: I'm going to say, how many more times? How many more times? Do I get a chance to do one?
5: I'll be damned.
0: I'll be damned. Now, I'm with Trey. And clearly, this man does not know that he may not be that dude.
5: Yeah, they can't be. They say it on social media. They say, who going to tell him? He not that guy, man.
0: Yeah.
5: He just not that guy.
0: Yeah.
1: Yeah, cancel a contract, trade her, kick her off the team, because that is not the one.
5: I'll be sliding down the wall, ugly crying. Do you hear me? I'm talking about. Women know how to hit a man below the belt, too, don't they?
0: I'm going to be honest. I think maybe he may not be that guy there. Because, you know, Aaron Rodgers has had several high-profile relationships. And I thought I knew this. He was with Danica Patrick. Remember, she's the race car driver. He was also with the other actress, Olivia Munn. Remember, he had been with her as well. And he can't seem to seal the deal. But that one lady said, let me sleep with somebody else. I'm starting to see why he can't seal the deal.
5: It would have seemed like, at least. They don't get along with each other after the breakup either.
0: No.
5: Like, Aaron and Danica, they cannot stand each other.
1: Really?
5: Cannot stand each other. And now him and his woman can't either.
0: All right, let's talk about Corey Holcomb real quick.
1: Yeah, my man, comedian Corey Holcomb, man, he's out here, you know, he loved to let you know how he feel about certain situations. Yep. Well, everybody's going in on Aaron Spears. He went out here and got on a podcast talking about the late, great Bernie Mac, the Martin Lawrence show, how they not relevant, how terrible they are. Well, Corey Holcomb is letting Aerie have it.
2: You Aries, you got some yucks and giggles from the impersonations you do, and I ain't knocking anybody who be all impersonations, but none of your material has ever hit. So you keep on imitating people and finding ways to stay in your lane, but we done seen him disrespect Ice Cube, the late, great Bernie, and all this is just to get his name in the algorithm. But, homie, I'm telling you, man, I done seen you before, man. Your show ain't worth going to pay for. But you don't like black comics going up in front of you because you want the black element all to yourself, because you can't go up there in front of no black comic this talented. You have to have someone who is from a different atmosphere go up and tell they side, and you make sure they corny. I ain't never seen no funny go up in front of Aries. Damn. And I stand on that. I never seen nobody funny open up for you, Aries. You make sure that don't happen.
0: Damn.
1: Yeah. Sheesh. Yeah, now there has been rumors that he does not allow other black comedians to perform with him because he wants the whole black culture to himself.
0: Sounds like it. Okay. Yeah. You know what? Corey Holcomb will always just go out there and just stand on business. He didn't tell you what he thinks.
1: Yeah, let him find out.
0: Hey, listen, coming up, we got $1,000 for you next. It's Didi in the Morning.
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7: Spread them cheeks, let me see that. Shake that like you out of control. That thing till your throat gets sore. Bend it on down, put your face on the floor. That till your legs can't stand. High freak, put the word in a hand.

0: CJ Hercules from Hercules Unleashed. And we riding out to DD in the morning right now. 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
1: This for all my trap. Wow. Call that. What's up? It's the

0: Good morning. It is Friday. It's Didi in the morning. 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It's real simple. 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
1: Uh-huh. 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
2: And please follow your boy since y'all think I'm fat.
1: Oh, God.
2: Follow your boy so you can see how I really look. The real JJ from the Sip.
0: Two P's. Trey, what's trending?
1: Hey, so what's trending, man? The homie Kawhi Leonard. You know, he actually scored a W, it seemed like, with the NBA, right? All he had to pay was like a $700,000 fine after they found out that the Clippers moved around money to make sure they stayed under the salary cap to retain Kawhi Leonard. Well, now he is having to face the feds. They say federal authorities are opening an investigation on NBA star Kawhi Leonard and the Los Angeles Clippers owners, Steve Ballmer, for allegedly helping Leonard make $28 million extra in money with the NBA. So now he got to face the feds.
0: Damn.
2: Can we go back a little bit? Nothing but $700,000. Nothing but?
1: Yeah. Kawhi is set to make tens of millions of dollars in the league this year. over the past year. Yeah.
0: Right.
1: And he still drive a Tahoe, so he got it.
0: A Tahoe?
2: Yeah.
1: He got it.
2: It's paid for.
0: Okay.
2: Yeah.
0: Hey, listen. We got cash. $1,000 is yours. Answer 10 questions correctly this morning at 833. Talk to Didi.
2: That's 833-825-5233.
0: It's Didi in the morning.
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0: 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Good morning, Duval. All right, it's Dee Dee in the morning. I'm sorry, I'm laughing right now, guys, because comedian J.J. Williamson, you know, we're off the air and we're talking about different things, and he said, well, I need to talk about how, you know, you start a relationship versus how the relationship is. And what I said, and Trey, you heard this, what I said, so what you're saying is you want to talk about that we send in the representative first.
1: Yeah. At first.
0: And so he repeated what he said and then said, okay, well, kind of, sort of.
1: Something like that. Yeah. Cause you know, I'm in the dating streets again,
0: yes,
1: man.
0: You are.
1: And I'm back in the dating streets, man. You know, I think I found me one, man, that makes me smile each and every day.
0: Mm-hmm.
1: Be happy here every morning. But you know what? I love the beginning of relationships. Cause you always start them off kind of hesitant.
0: Uh-huh.
1: You be shy.
0: Do you know, I heard that used to be why some men used to cheat. They said back in the day that you men like that new feeling of a relationship, right?
1: Yeah, we love it.
0: Getting to know somebody, the angst of it, the giddiness, the excitement.
1: Yes.
0: Wait. Some people can be, no, but they say some cheaters are addicted to that feeling, and that's why they end up doing the cheating.
2: Mm.
0: Y'all ain't never heard that?
1: No, I ain't heard that one. Yeah, that must be your, I think that's what yours came in
2: that. Women math.
1: That's woman math.
2: That's woman math.
1: They care the one and time.
0: Hold on a second. Just like they say there are some women who like being pregnant.
1: I get it.
0: Have a feeling.
1: Some people like that feeling.
0: Hey. It's a dopamine feeling.
3: Listen, big dog. I get exactly what you're saying. I'm just saying what you're saying is wrong. That's it. I get it, though. Go ahead,
0: it's
3: JJ.
0: It's a dopamine thing.
3: Thanks, love. Go ahead, JJ.
0: Yeah. You know what I'm saying? You're going to Google it and you're going to be like, Dee Dee was right. Okay.
1: No, you're going to be so wrong.
0: All right, fine.
1: Whatsoever. But I love the beginning of relationships, man. You know, you start off really shy because you're really trying to get to know one another.
0: Mm-hmm.
1: Trying to be comfortable. You want to get the, you want to see how this thing going to really go. Now, you start out shy, but once you get comfortable, boy, you get comfortable as hell.
0: Okay.
1: Get comfortable as hell. Like, you may start off kissing, but it be pecks. I mean, pecks.
2: Yeah, yeah,
1: it may be on the cheek. It may be on the neck. But once you get comfortable and feelings are all into it, that's when that tongue kissing come in. That tongue kissing come in when you're really into somebody. You turn your head to the side. Your eyes be closed. Both of y'all nostrils are going in and out. You can feel each other breath through the nose.
0: Is there a certain age where you supposed to stop kissing like that?
1: It depends on the type of relationship.
0: So you're going to be 80. Jay.
1: I'm going to tongue kiss the hell out of you. I don't care if my teeth fall out in your mouth. My dishes can fall out in your mouth. I'll be like, give them back. Give them back.
2: Give them back and you come here.
1: Hey, you come here.
2: Come
1: here. Now, if you want to gum the gum, we can gum the gum. We can gum the gum. Man, sometimes, you know, y'all get intimate. When y'all finally get first starting being intimate, you know, the lights be off.
2: Yeah.
1: You under the sheet. She don't want you to see her and everything. But once you get comfortable, lights on, TV on, door be open. Door be open. I mean, you know, at first you start out with romantic music, but you get comfortable, Sports Center be on. How did we get married again be on. You just make love and have fun in any type of atmosphere, man, when you get real comfortable.
2: Thanks.
1: When you first start off, man, you know, you may go to the bathroom, you lock the door. You lock the door because you don't want nobody to come in there while you using the bathroom.
2: Yep.
1: You get comfortable, man, you holler through the door. Hey, bring me some tissue.
0: Uh-huh. Or look, back in the day, you'd be, bring me a magazine.
1: Bring me a magazine.
0: Slide up under
1: the
0: door.
1: Right. You open the door, you be like, woo, what you eat?
2: On the cool, the door might stay open.
1: Damn,
2: the door might stay open.
1: Yeah. You'll come in there and brush your teeth while they using the bathroom. It just be that comfortable with one another.
2: Yeah.
1: Man, now you first start, you know, you be hesitant about who you get to meet at the beginning. You know, you be hesitant about meeting your parents or your best friend. But you get comfortable, boy, they know your third cousin by then. They know everybody.
3: My play cousin.
1: Yeah. Yeah, you first start, you don't get invited to the family reunion. Now you comfortable, they beat you there. They be there with your family before you even get there.
3: And your auntie rolled with her.
1: Yeah. I'm at your auntie's. I'm at your auntie's, man. So I just love the way relationships start and then they end up when you got them feelings with one another.
2: Yeah,
1: now, you know, when you first start, you know, you may borrow the car. You fill the car up. Yeah, you put gas, but now you bring that joker back on E. And you're hollering in the room. You're going to have to deal with it.
3: Shut up.
1: You're going to have to deal with it.
0: I couldn't stop.
1: So you, when you first start a relationship, man, you may be on time to pick them up and be ready for the date and everything. Boy, you get real comfortable. You'll call them like, hey, man, I'm running late, man. hey, don't put your shoes on yet. So I am really enjoying the flow of the relationship that I'm having right now, man. We enjoying one another, man, and boy, I'm smiling each morning. I love it too, man.
0: And I love that for you. Thank you very much for that. You're very welcome. JJ Williamson, our relationship guru.
1: Come on now.
0: I don't know how that happened. It's Dee Dee in the morning.

0: Hour 106.1 True Hip Hop Duval. Thanks for waking up to Dee Dee in the morning. Hey, it's Dee Dee in the morning, and Trey G's with me, and ooh, that would be also comedian J.J. Williamson, and we do have $1,000 for you.
1: Come on. Right?
0: For somebody. We're going to play our $1,000 minute game, you guys, in just a second. But listen to this. They said 8 out of 10 kids would always lie about this, and I bet you all of us lied about it. No, Trey probably didn't.
2: Mm-mm.
0: I don't think Trey lied on this, but JJ, I have a feeling maybe me and you did.
3: Mm. I did.
0: But they say 8 out of 10 kids lied. Yeah, what was it?
2: If you ate all your food.
3: I did my homework.
0: Nope.
2: Ooh, that's a good one.
0: See, Trey would win all of these.
2: Yeah.
0: Nope.
2: Ooh. I ain't gonna lie. As a kid, we lied about this. I was
0: what,
2: a little
0: JJ?
2: Liar.
3: I took my bath.
0: Nope.
3: Damn.
0: You close, though, but guess what it is? Mm. They said kids lie about brushing their teeth. It's brushing
2: their
0: teeth.
2: Yep. Oh, yeah. So, one time, my mama hit me in my chest from not brushing my teeth.
0: Damn.
2: Hit me square in the chest. I had told her I did it, and she was like, okay, let me smell your breath. She smelled it. She smelled
0: breath
2: it.
0: Hot.
2: Oh, my God. It must have made her so mad. She swung on me.
0: Oh, my God.
3: Hey, my mama used to tell me to do it. Well, do this then. Boy, you ain't brush your teeth.
0: No.
2: Yeah,
0: no.
2: She hit me dead in my chest.
0: Well, that's what they say. Kids, 8 out of 10 kids will lie about brushing their teeth. All right, let's get into our game. Here we go.
4: The Boss Up with a Bang. You got the answers. We got that bread. $1,000 all for you with the $1,000 Minute Game. Exclusively on Dee Dee in the Morning.
0: Hey, good morning. Who's this?
5: This is Shandrika.
0: Hey, Shandrika. How you doing?
5: Hi. I'm good. How are you?
0: We doing good, girl.
2: I love three-syllable names.
0: Oh, yeah?
2: Shandrika. I love that, boy. Like Beyonce. Like Shandrika.
3: They call you Drake for short.
5: Drika, yeah.
3: Drika.
2: Drika. Oh, Drika.
3: Yeah.
2: Okay. Drika. Right. Shandrika's be cute, too. I know she fine.
0: Okay.
2: Shandrika. I was looking
0: she's
2: at
0: the giggling. She giggling.
2: I'm
0: okay.
2: You.
0: All right. All right. Shandrika, you cute girl.
5: Yes, ma'am.
0: I know that's right. Weird. She's like, I know I'm cute.
2: Shandrika, what's your Instagram?
0: All right, stop. Here we go. Let's spin the wheel. Let's spin the wheel. See if we can get you some extra cash. Somebody said you be always trying to,
2: I don't care what somebody said. Hell, I ain't living for somebody. I'm living for me. I'm trying to find mine.
0: You trying to find yours on the radio?
2: On the radio.
0: You hear him, JJ? He said, yeah. I'm trying to find mine.
2: And she laughed, you too.
3: By fact, Shandrika, why you laughing? Still send it, though.
0: Spin the wheel. Let's go, guys.
6: JJ from The Sip.
7: Trey G.
6: $10 bonus.
0: All right, you got an extra $10. Good luck.
2: All right. Shandrika, okay. I'm going to read you the 10 questions. If you don't know the answer, little mama, what you going to say?
5: Pass.
2: That's right. Then we're going to spin the block, answer it again, and we got to go fast.
0: Oh, flirtatious ass over here. You see him?
2: He's going to get mad at me. I don't care what somebody said. Damn, somebody.
0: Oh, anyway. Flirtatious ass.
2: Anyway, all right, Shandrika, we're going to read you 10 questions. Let's do it. First question, would you buy the new foldable iPhone?
5: No.
2: Are you team iPhone or Android?
5: iPhone.
2: What rapper's government name is Sean Corey Carter?
5: Jay-Z.
2: There you go. What TV show starred the characters Cedric, Regina, Steve, and Levita?
5: Cedric the Entertainer?
2: Mm-mm.
5: That's not the name of the show?
2: Mm-mm.
5: Pass.
2: If you mix red and yellow, what color do you get?
5: Orange.
2: Mm. Uh-huh.
3: Come on.
2: What is the smallest country in the world by landmass?
5: Pass.
2: How many years is between the year 1985 and 2000?
5: 85?
2: Mm-mm.
5: I said 21, 22 or something.
2: Too high. Who on the morning show can't swim, Dee Dee or Trey G?
5: Repeat that.
2: Who on the morning show can't swim, Dee Dee or Trey G?
5: Dee Dee.
2: Nope.
5: Trey G.
2: There you go. What movie is this famous line from? You shot my pinky toe.
5: Pass.
0: All right. You got 5 out of 9. You did all right. You got 5 out of 9.
2: Not bad.
0: Here's what you missed. You missed this one. What TV show starred the characters Cedric, Regina, Steve, Levita, Steve Harvey Show?
5: Mm-hmm. Oh, okay.
0: What is the smallest country in the world by land? It would be Vatican City. And how many years is between 1985 and 2000? 15 years. And then what movie is from You Shot My Pinky Toe? That was from Harlem Nights. So listen, Shandrika, you got 5 out of 10, or 8, I should say. You're going to get $10 every correct answer. We added up. That is $50. But you also spun the wheel and got an extra 10. $60 coming to you.
2: All right.
0: $60 coming to you.
2: Baby Shan.
0: $60. Congrats. Do me a favor and tell everybody the show that gave you a shot at that $1,000.
5: Dee Dee in the morning.
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The 1,200-square-foot museum features more than 50 artifacts and historic photographs highlighting local elections, poll workers, and voters. The free exhibition is open to the public Monday through Friday from 10 a.m. to 3 p.m. through October 16th, excluding holidays. Community groups can also request behind-the-scenes tours of the Election Center. Scattered thunderstorms in the morning becoming more widespread in the afternoon with a high of 92. 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

0: Power 106.1. Morning, Jacksonville. Sending good vibes to drivers on the Matthews and Hart Bridges this morning. It's Dee Dee in the morning. Good morning. It's Dee Dee in the morning. I need to have a conversation with America, Tyler Perry, you guys, and everybody. Let me just say this. So you guys know that Tyler Perry's Why Did I Get Married Again is out on Netflix.
1: It's out, correct.
0: Yeah. I've been seeing it. It's top 10 already. Oh. It's top 10.
1: Oh, wow.
0: I saw it yesterday. I didn't watch it. I saw that it was top 10.
1: Okay. Mm.
0: And I was going to watch it, but my husband was leaving. He was like, well, no, you can't watch it without me. So we're going to try to watch Why Did I Get Married Again over the weekend. I'm going to try to watch it over this
2: okay.
0: weekend.
2: Okay. Okay, right on.
0: But I'm looking forward to it, and I'm going to tell you why. Hmm. The only reason why I'm really, really looking forward to it, people online are having a problem with Tasha Smith.
2: Mm.
0: Now, I'm going to tell you the other part about this. You know, I used to always get people say that I reminded them of Tasha Smith, the way I talk. I never understood that. I used to hear people say that.
2: I can see that a little bit.
0: Really?
2: Y'all both kind of talk a little hard.
1: Yeah, you're loud.
2: Mm-hmm.
1: You talk very aggressive.
2: Volume-wise. Mm. You get up there just naturally.
1: Like,
2: ain't nobody made you mad or nothing. You just a loud person.
1: Yeah, loud as,
2: Mm-hmm.
0: Hold on a second.
2: Co-sign it.
0: Are y'all done?
1: No. No, we got
0: damn. All right, but anyway, this is about Tasha. Nonetheless, Tasha Smith, I guess, is causing a big controversy online.
2: Mm-hmm.
0: You know, people are watching it and they're trying to figure out who she is. Take a listen to some of the people, and this is what people. I'm looking online. This is what people are saying about Why'd I Get Married Again. Take a listen.
3: Hey, Tyler Perry, who the f*** is this, bro? Who the f*** is this new Angela that like they're supposed to be in this movie? This ain't no damn Tasha Smith. What the f*** going on? And then she trying to impersonate her voice. Tasha, you got some explaining to do. Tell me they ain't clone your ass. Who the fuck is this?
0: He said clone. He wonders if she's cloned.
2: Oh, God.
1: Wow.
0: Because she looks, everybody says she looks so good. Hold on. Another chick I'm going through and hits up in my algorithm. Here's another woman. And here's what she said about Why'd I Get Married Again.
4: I don't know what the fuck you was doing, but you think you slick, bitch. That's not Angela. That's the damn sister. She don't even know how to say Marcus.
0: Mm.
2: Now she do got a twin. Now.
0: Yeah, in real life. Tasha
1: does.
0: Smith has a sister, a twin. Everybody's trying to figure out who this is.
2: Don't do that to Tasha, though.
1: They sent her sister in there?
2: Don't do that to Tasha.
0: I don't know. I haven't seen it yet. This is my thing.
2: Right.
0: And everybody's talking about it online. So now we got to watch it.
1: Yeah, I'm definitely
0: I think what
1: watch
0: has
1: it.
0: Happened is that, you know, there's a lot of facial rejuvenation happening.
1: Mm-hmm. Yes.
0: They call it facial balancing, and a lot of women are doing it. And maybe Tasha did that. I don't know. I haven't seen it, but everybody is talking about we got to watch it based on Tasha Smith.
2: Man, Tasha just look good.
0: Right.
2: Black just don't crack.
0: That's... And some women age better than others.
2: Oh, my gosh. And she must be aging backwards. I'm looking at her Instagram page right now. I ain't going to lie to you.
0: She look good.
2: She do look good.
0: Let me tell you what my mother used to always tell me. My mother used to always say this to me. She said, you know, average women are, and I'm not saying that Tasha's average, but my mother used to always say this, that beautiful women, like a beautiful woman like Halle Berry, to you guys, all she can do is go down.
2: Yeah.
0: Right? Because she's hit her peak. She was beautiful at a young age.
2: Yeah.
0: My mother said there are some women who are just attractive that they get better looking with age.
1: Hey, come on.
0: Tasha could be one of them who just gets better with age.
1: She fine wine. She looking good.
0: You just start to get a little better. Nonetheless, if you've watched it, if you haven't, everybody, that's your assignment this weekend.
1: So
0: that's
1: we can talk
0: our
1: about
0: assignment.
1: It. That's our assignment.
2: I'm going to watch it.
0: Yeah, we got to watch it. We got to look at it. And everybody write down your comments about Tasha Smith, and Monday we will have that conversation.
2: I'm gonna write my comments about the whole movie.
0: Yeah, me too, though.
2: Come on.
0: Yeah. But nonetheless, everybody's saying we gotta watch Tyler Perry's Why'd I Get Married Again.
2: All right.
0: Hey, it's Dee Dee in the morning.
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6: 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This is Sean Knight with your Duval download. 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Scattered thunderstorms in the morning becoming more widespread in the afternoon with a high of 92. 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

0: Power 106.1. Good morning, Jacksonville. Okay, I see you. I see y'all crossing over the Hart Bridge and Acosta Bridge right now. Power 106.1, true hip hop, rise and shine, Jacksonville. I hope the commute moving nicely over the Dames Point, Matthews, Hart, Acosta, and Main Street bridges. All right, hey, let's get into it, guys. Let's take our last look at our hot topics. Because did you hear what is coming back to TV after 4 years?
1: What's that?
0: 4 long years. I got to tell you right now. Let's get into it. Here we go.
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0: Hey, before we get to anything, so I'm hearing something about Judge Mathis, right? I guess so. Judge Mathis is out. Who's he talking about, Trey? Is he talking about what's going on with Lil Durk?
1: Durk Banks. He pretty much is saying that if the judge does find him guilty, which we should have some kind of answer today because they've been deliberating for a while, but if the jury or the judge does find him guilty, Judge Mathis is going to write a letter on his behalf.
4: I'm a supporter of Lil Durk because I know him and we've done positive things together for black people in the community. In Chicago, his group Heroes, just in March. June 17th in Chicago. Myself, along with his organization, even though he's still locked up, we cleaned the records of 600 felons. Before that, I encouraged, among others, for him to write a positive song and stop using dead folks, and he stopped. And what did he do? He write that All My Life, the biggest hit of the year. So if he's convicted, I'm writing a letter informing the judge of my relationship and my experience with him, and that I believe he was turning his life around. But if the jury has determined beyond a reasonable doubt that he's guilty, I'm not going to second guess the jury, but I am going to tell what I know, the positive things about him. So I'm writing him a letter. Hopefully I won't have to.
0: Damn. He said a lot.
1: Yeah, he did.
0: A whole lot.
1: He damn sure did. I don't know how much that would help, though. Mm-hmm. Like, if they convicted him with all of the evidence that they have against him, I don't know if an appeals is even going to be in the question. Because they going to do their due diligence.
0: Because, again, and Lil Durk is now accused of what?
1: Murder for hire.
0: Yeah.
1: Murder for hire is what he's accused of.
0: And who else is in trouble with a murder for hire right now?
1: Yellow Beezy is in trouble with a murder for hire in Dallas as well. And he just actually filed an extension for his case.
0: So what I'm hearing is that the rappers are trying to remove themselves and not get their hands dirty, but their hands still get dirty, allegedly.
1: Oh, big facts, yes. And the police know all the games.
0: Yeah.
1: They know all of them, all the tricks. Yeah, they know it.
0: Damn. The other thing we must talk about, did anybody hear what's going on? After 4 years, according to what I'm hearing, after more than 4 years, P-Valley returns December 4th.
1: Oh, Lord. I don't like that. They do too much.
0: P-Valley, they said.
1: This is the last season,
0: and
1: right?
0: It's the last season.
1: It should be.
0: Yeah.
1: It should be. Yeah. They stayed gone too long.
0: It did. Yeah. And they just came out with a report. Listen to this. And I agree, because I'm going, has it been 4 years since we've seen P-Valley?
1: That's crazy.
0: Well, listen to what they're saying. A new report has come out, and it's saying that shows lose significant viewership when seasons are more than a year apart.
1: Yeah.
0: And they had on here, pretend to be shocked, everybody, because everybody's going, we knew this. Everybody's been trying to say this to different shows, channels, streaming, everything. Hey, stop with the long breaks.
1: Yeah.
0: But you lose your momentum.
1: Yeah.
0: Like right now, I'm so glad Mobland is back. I feel like that's been off for over a year. A year and a half.
1: You keep telling me to get into this show.
0: I'm telling you.
1: A homegirl of mine actually watches. She says it's good.
0: Hold on.
5: Really, Mobland?
0: Mobland, if you like drugs, shoot them up, covert, all that. It's amazing, and it's done by the director, Guy Ritchie. So it's not junk. It's a TV show done by a real live movie producer, director. Yeah.
1: Okay. I heard it was good.
0: It has Helen Mirren and what's his name in it that I like? Pierce Brosnan and Tom Hardy.
1: Yeah.
0: I'm going to say this. The Mobland is so good. Watch it and just get to the last episode of the first season and you're going to go, my God, it's like an orchestra playing.
1: Which one would you rather have, Mobland or Beauty and Black?
0: Mobland.
1: Okay, gotcha.
0: Beauty and Black, the writing ain't deep enough.
1: Oh, gosh.
0: All they say is, beep.
1: Stop. Bye.
0: Everybody on there uses the word B. Hey, and then finally, I got to shout out something, you guys, out of Georgia. Anybody see the story about the man on death row? Did anybody see what's going on? So according to what I read, and I saw this yesterday, there is a 53-year-old man in Georgia, a double killer, and he's been on death row for 2 decades.
1: Okay. Wow.
0: He's due to receive a lethal injection next week.
1: Mm.
0: He was given his last meal yesterday. His last meal, I want everybody to know, this 53-year-old man.
1: What was the meal?
0: He's been on death row for 2 decades. His last meal, his final meal was, get ready to add it all up, mm-hmm. barbecue beef brisket, some pork ribs, a bacon double cheeseburger, mm-hmm. some french fries, buffalo wild wings, and a meat lover's pan pizza. For dessert, he requested 2 flavors of ice cream, butter pecan and peach, and then 2 caffeine-free sodas. This is according to the Georgia Department of Corrections. This is his final meal.
1: Shout out that butter pecan ice cream.
0: Listen, if the lethal injection doesn't kill him, this meal will.
3: Oh, yeah, yeah.
0: That meal got him.
3: Especially if he's trying to finish that whole pizza.
0: Yeah.
3: Damn. You ever had some brisket?
0: Yeah.
3: Damn.
0: His blood pressure, cholesterol levels, and everything about to go out the window. Yeah, he good.
3: Talking about going to heaven full.
1: Shut up. I ain't gonna lie to you. He sound black, too.
0: Yeah. But he's not.
1: Damn, he not. But for real?
3: Oh, dang.
0: Big old corn-fed white boy.
3: Man, I want me some meatloaf on my leg.
0: All right. Hey, listen. Coming up, we're going to shut the show down next. It's Dee Dee in the Morning.

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I

0: Power 106.1 True Hip Hop with Didi in the morning. Welcome back for the weekend. Sean Knight is in the building. Here's what's going on today. We are looking for our Duval's Finest XXL Artist Contest winner for the month of June. 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Also, we are getting closer and closer to our daddy-daughter dance. 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

I be in my section, he be in heels. We can go bottle for bottle in this junk. 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We can go dollar for dollar in this junk. He Mr. Get It Done. I'm Mrs. One of One. Fall in love every time we link. He got me sprung.com. Mind these girls can't keep it peace. 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I ain't in your beats and you ain't in mine. Yeah, we both outside. That's my type.

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1: Pop that thing. 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Ride this. While you sit on my lap. 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Like you out of control. That thing to your throat gets sore. 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

I'm holding it down for our girl, K-Fox, and of course, the turn-up continues. I'ma ride with you till at least 7 p.m. tonight. And of course, I'ma tell you what we got going on tomorrow with Dee Dee. Here's Tim's.

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2: Can't stop, won't stop. Yeah. 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

LMA is a whole vibe out here in these streets. Mike just on Power 106.1 True Hip Hop at home to DD in the morning. Tyler want to know, is it love? We'll find out next. In the meantime, Skillet Babyface God is on Power 106.1.

0: a 10. Girl, you a 10, girl, you a 10, girl, you a 10. 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Girl, you a 10, girl, you a 10, girl, you a
1: 10. 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Thanks for locking in with Power 106.1. 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

0: music by Hurricane Wisdom featuring Gunna Hurt First right here on Power 106.1 True Hip Hop and home to DD in the morning. And it's going down tomorrow afternoon. Feel free to join us. We're going to be at the Ritz Theater and Museum. It's going down from 1 to 5 p.m. What am I talking about? DD Duval Day Party. And you're invited. All kinds of entertainment. We're going to have some fun out there. We're going to be doing all kinds of stuff. And I'm trying to tell you, if your face ain't in the place, you're probably the only one that's not going to be hanging out with us. 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I'm going to do some fat smacks riding with you on Power1061, True Hip Hop, and only the DD in the morning.
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0: 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Are you a producer? Are you a rapper? Are you an R&B artist? 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We want to get you some studio time. We want you to blow up as your talent will allow you to. But you got to get in it to win it. So what am I talking about? Yeah, Duval's Finest Producer XXL. We did it last month. We got an official beat. Then we did it this month for all the artists. Y'all put it together. 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Yeah, get that info. 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I got you on the other side on Power 106.1 True Hip Hop and home to DD in the morning.
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1: 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Wow. Call that. What's up? It's the

0: 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Musically speaking, on the other side, I got you. Jeremiah, Bryson Tiller, I'm going to do some Drake. I'm going to do some B2K. Yeah, we got mileage to go on Power 106.1 True Hip Hop and home to DD in the Morning.
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0: Trending news about future California girls heard first right here on Power 106.1 True Hip Hop and home the DD of the morning. Snap is my name, holding it down for K-Fox on a great Friday into your weekend. This is going to be a good weekend. Tomorrow we're hanging out with DD. On Sunday, your Jacksonville Jaguars get their game on. That's what I'm talking about. And of course, musically speaking, Kendrick Lamar, SZA, Luther, I got some low shimmy. All that and more, just vibing with you on the other side on Power 106.1 True Hip Hop and home the DD of the morning.
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And yeah, we're not just pushing music, we're pushing experiences.

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I'm vibing with you on Power 106.1, True Hip Hop, and home to DD in the morning. Good evening.

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Uh-huh. From the gym to the whip, from the crib to the late-night grind. We move how you move. Stream the music. This is where the streets meet the speakers. Where trending music lives and the hottest upcoming artists. And yeah, we're not just pushing music. We're pushing experience.

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0: Wisdom featuring Gunna. 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Before I get up out of here, though, Ella Mae, Mike Just, I'm going to get some Megan Thee Stallion on. 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Good evening.
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0: 10, girl, you a 10. Girl, you a 10, girl, you a 10, girl, you a 10. 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
3: 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Shit, Key Warrior. Oh. Yeah. Just that Oliver 40, Nico, man. 15 for York, you know. Boy, when it was poppin'. Yeah.